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The absolutely sublime trumpet of Chris Botti from the release Impressions, Somewhere Over the Rainbow. Welcome to Bridges, I'm Chris Poe. Before I do anything, I need to bolster my energy this evening. I'm going to take my male over 50 multiple vitamin with a little turmeric curcumin or whatever they call it. I'm going to wash it down. Oh, yeah. That's so much better. I can feel the turmeric kicking in as I speak. Anyway, before we do anything, let's take a look at the weather. Tonight, 30% chance of a scattered shower with a low of 61 for your Thursday. A high of 79. Then a late day scattered shower possibly. Thursday night, a low of 61, decreasing clouds for your Friday. Sunshine and 83. Friday night, a low of 63, partly cloudy. This is starting to shape up to be an okay summer. Saturday, 85, partly sunny. Saturday night, a low of 66, mostly cloudy. For your Sunday, 62 for the high, a late day chance of showers, and a 50% chance of showers during the overnight on Sunday, with a high of 60 or low of 65. And looking into next week, Monday, Tuesday, Wednesday, temperatures, daily temps in the 80s, overnight lows. I guess in the 60s. You can't fight that, can you? The weather, made possible by WDVR and the National Weather Service. Yesterday was a doozy of a day of weather, at least in my little slice of the world. Now, the cool thing about WDVR, we broadcast nationally, internationally, so many of whatever portion of our listeners are not in my little slice of the world, in along the Delaware River in Upper Bucks County, an area known as Upper Black Eddy. But I think it's always kind of cool to know what's going on in everybody's slice of the world. So I'll just share my thoughts this is a new phrase I came up with, a doozy of a day. Because yesterday was, in fact, a doozy of a day in terms of rain. And the National Weather Service... I got some information from them today as to how much rain actually inundated not only the area, but my shirt, my jeans, my socks, my shoes, my hair. And somewhere between up and down this little area, 5.5 to 7 inches of rain fell in a very short period of time in terms of... The afternoon yesterday. And then, of course, we had heavy winds. And, of course, as we deal with the United States' third world power grid sometimes, we lost power. But granted, the power grid is what it is. It was built when it was built, and we don't have the money to move it underground and totally out of harm's way unless you're in a city. So you're going to be subject to everything, the winds, the rains, the ice, the snow, the earthquakes, whatever the case may be. The infrastructure is very vulnerable. And I think about, and yesterday, I'm 72 years old, and I have a pretty good memory for a 72-year-old guy. And I remember rain in my life. I remember really, really threatening weather in my life. I remember once when I was a kid living in Teaneck, New Jersey, and there was a prediction of a hurricane which actually hit our area of the northeast in New Jersey in the early 60s. 62, 63 was one of those famous hurricanes. And I remember...
at that age, I was probably, I'm figuring I'm 8 to 9 years old at the time. And I was really frightened about the concept of what I thought a hurricane would be. And maybe it was because it was the early 60s and people were building bomb shelters and a couple of our neighbors were already going underground, whether it was going to be a hurricane or whether it was going to be a nuclear strike from the Ruskies. But I remember just being really scared. I think I even cried. And my parents comforted me to the best of their capabilities at the time. And after that, after getting through the hurricane, I really enjoyed rain. And I remember really heavy rains in my life, but literally less than 20 incidents. I remember, again, maybe when I was 10 years old in Teaneck, New Jersey, and we had these concrete streets, and as opposed to asphalt at the time, with concrete sidewalks. And I remember a rain where I was so heavy, and I went out, it was in the middle of summer, I went out in my bathing suit and stood in the gutter and just had all this water rushing down like I was in a canyon in Arizona, and all this water rushing over my feet and my ankles, and I thought it was grand. It was really cool. And then I remember other heavy rainstorms in the course of my life. I remember one time being in Booth Bay Harbor, Maine, and trying to get from a parking lot to the bar at Fisherman's Wharf, and just absolutely, absolutely inundated and soaked with water. But I made it to the bar. And I remember a couple of incidents in my life where I was driving through rains that were ridiculous, where no matter how fast you ran the windshield wipers, you could not see. But I was okay. I was brave because I really began to like rain a lot. And I remember once on a Sunday morning listening to the radio, and I think someone equated this quote with the mythologist Joseph Campbell, but I don't know if he really said it. I think it may be a hybrid of something that he said, but the quote is, "Only a fool questions the falling of the rain." And to me, that makes a lot of sense. But the funny thing is, it's funny how your life is the same toward the beginning and maybe toward the latter part, or heading toward the end, whatever the case may be. It's like when I was a little kid being scared of a hurricane and then embracing no matter what amount of rain came down from the sky. For the rest of my childhood, my adolescent years, most of my adulthood. But now it's kind of like, after yesterday, and I have to say yesterday is right up there in the top 5 rainfalls I've ever experienced in my life. I'm almost going back to where I was when I was a kid, scared of a hurricane, and worrying about what might happen, and feeling vulnerable. And maybe it's because of the science of the times and global warming and what people are predicting, or maybe the fact I'm just tired of losing power, or afraid of that tree that's going to possibly fall on my head. I don't know what it is, but it's an interesting process, the passing of time and the journey through the rain. How about a rain set? I haven't done a rain set in a while, have I? I think I did the last time I did a rain set was when probably there was a similar storm that came through. I don't know. Anywho, I think I'll start my rain set off with a schmaltzy rain song that I really like. Even though I can be a rocker, or I can be a jazz guy, or I can be whatever I want to be, because only a fool questions the falling of the rain. But this is one of my favorite schmaltzy rain songs of all time.

little solo Glenn Yarborough after he left the Limelighters with Baby the Rain Must Fall. Johnny Rivers gave us Summer Rain, Kentucky Rain from, what was that guy's name? Elvis Presley. and a schmaltzy rain song from Karen Carpenter, Rainy Days and Mondays. I really love that song. I don't mind telling the world that. I can be schmaltzy. Anyway, coming up on 8:30, we are WDVR-FM 89.7 in Delaware Township, New Jersey. 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And streaming globally. I guess the either the turmeric is kicking in or whatever I wash it down with. 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Let me take care of some emails here. Paul's walking the Mercer Meadows tonight, it looks like. Thanks for the photography, sir. And had a suggestion for a song, Pete Seeger from June 8th, 1963, at a Carnegie Hall concert doing Hard Rain's Gonna Fall. I do not have that one. And I know that was later released on another solo piece of work that Pete did, but I don't have it, so I apologize. That's all I can say. Hey, our buddy Sarah, good evening. She was loving that beautiful rendition of Chris Botti doing Somewhere Over the Rainbow, and she's hoping that Diane and I are doing well. We are, and thank you. And she's telling me to keep taking those vitamins. Maybe more vitamins and less washdown. I don't know. What else? Stan, up in Blairstown. For schmaltzy raindrops, or for schmaltzy, raindrops keep falling on my head. That's another great schmaltzy song. But he says maybe it's partly the movie scene. And you know what? I agree with that. When I first heard that song, it was like, oh, it's okay. It was a big hit. And then when I saw Butch Cassidy and the Sundance Kid, and who was the director of that film? Roy Hill, I think, what directed that film? I could be wrong. But just the way they shot that scene with Paul Newman on the bike and the gal who... And I feel bad that I can't remember her name, riding on the bike with him on the handlebars, and just the whole musical segment. Yeah, it was beautiful. It was great schmaltz. Thanks, Stan, for bringing back that memory. Also got an email from John, not the John from Tinicum, who also is a.k.a. Jake with the breakfast cereal. This is another John. But John says, I always enjoy rain songs. Not sure what that weather event evokes in our soul. Like you said, sometimes fear, sometimes enjoyment. My religion is that I worship Mother Nature. She takes care of me, and I take care of her. When it rains, Mother Earth, the grass, the tomatoes, the corn, loves it. And we are all better for it. Earth, my favorite planet. John, you got to tell me what other planets you've been on. Thanks for the rain songs, and thanks to all of the WDVR DJs for being there for us. You are so welcome. And thank you, even more importantly, thank you for you and the audience, because there's no point in any of us doing what we do if we don't have the people that say thank you. So... thank you so much, John. And don't forget, you told me you were going to bring me a bottle of non or alcohol-free gin. I am really, really fascinated with the concept of the juniper berry non-distillate, or the distilled but with the alcohol removed. That could be cool, you know? Anyway, how about we get back to some...
more rain songs, if that's okay. This is, what do I got queued up? What do I got queued up? You know, I get the feeling I've done this rain set before, but that's okay. This is from the release Blue Coyote, Jackie Tice. And I'm going to need a little help from my magnifying glass to figure out which cut I want. Where is it? Oh. Ah, this is cut number 4. It's called You Love the Rain. No, I take that back. That's the wrong album. Let's get to the right album again. Here we go.

0: Little Rider in the Rain from Little Criminals. Bette Midler and Bob Dylan at the end with the Buckets of Rain. Counting Crows gave us Rain King. Have you ever seen the rain? Bonnie Tyler. And Early Morning Rain from Steve Forbert. And there was a little bit of cross-tracking in a couple of times during those cuts. I haven't figured that one out yet. I think I know what happened, but I'm not going to worry about it. It all worked out for the better. Coming up on 8:59, our email address again is wdvrhost@comcast.net. Tom's enjoying the songs in Revere as he listens to the Katydids singing along with the tunes, having a delightful evening outside. Debbie in Sidecar. Raindrops Keep Falling on My Head. B.J. Thomas, great tune from Butch Cassidy and the Sundance Kid. Paul pointed this out also. I said Roy Hill, the director. It's George Roy Hill. And Kathleen Ross was a female lead. And that was some wild rain yesterday. They got a little over 2 inches. Like I said, down here where I am, somewhere between 5 and 7, it was incredible. Hey, Mike's letting us know that at 10 p.m., tonight on Nightways, Bluegrass Under the Covers, number one. The bluegrass covers of well-known rock and pop songs with Mike Wurtzel. That should be delightful. And at 11 p.m., The Summer of Love, songs from 1967 with Walt Hake. We're going to take a break. I'll see you on the other side.
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0: 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The 88th Annual Warren County Farmers Fair and Hot Air Balloon Festival is occurring now. It's going on until Saturday, August 1st. Enjoy free musical entertainment and equestrian events throughout the week, plus an antique car show on... Actually, we missed the antique car show. I apologize for that one. But there's going to be fireworks, the 4-H exhibits, a bull ride, mania rodeo, demolition derbies, tractor pulls, and more. It's held at the Farmers Fairgrounds, held at 1350 Stryker Road in Phillipsburg, New Jersey. Details online at warrencountyfarmersfair.org. And what else we got? Anything else? Yeah, I think that. Oh, the Lenape Chamber Ensemble features. Nope, that one's already gone. Okay. I ain't helping you out with the Community Bulletin Board tonight. Best thing to do is go to our website, wdvrfm.org, and go into the menu, look up Community Bulletin Board, and all the pertinent information of what's potentially going on beyond this date and not a past date is all there for you. All right. Some emails to attend to, I think, here. Let's see. Who else have I got here? I was trying to get a song here, and I haven't been able to do it. I wanted to keep the rain songs going, and I'm going to get back to some rain songs, actually, I think a little later. But Stan from Blairstown just sent me an email, enjoying the cool version of Buckets of Rain. I think I heard it once before on DVR, probably by me, because I have played this one before. It's a great album that Bette Midler did, and Bob, her and Bob together are terrific. It really is a really cool version. Anyway, so I know two people in Robbsville, Pennsylvania, named Jim, and there's really nice Jim, and then there's the other really nice Jim, but one of the Jims decided to call me to task about last Wednesday night's show, because when I opened up the show, I forgot what I played, but I mentioned something about the great, you know, organs of the 1960s, whether it was a Hammond B3 or a Vox Continental or a Farfisa, and I played some music that featured, you know, different organists of the era, and I got called out afterwards by another nice Jim from Robbsville, but on this particular instance, maybe not so nice. He said, "You know, I can't believe you played, you know, those wonderful organists from the 60s, and you left out Al Kooper." Well, I really wasn't. It wasn't by design. The set wasn't by design. It was happenstance, as most of the things I do in life are by happenstance. But he said, "Hey, I can't believe you didn't play Al Kooper." So this is a make good for the really nice Jim in Robbsville, not the other really nice Jim in Robbsville. I think you know who you are. But here's some Al Kooper. With Bob Dylan, actually. What do we want to do? Let's go back to Al with Highway 61 Revisited. And what cut do we want to hear? Give me a second here. Let's go back to, how about a little Queen Jane, approximately, or thereabouts, as the title says. This is Bob and Al Kooper, who kind of sort of snuck into these sessions and then went on to, record with Bob in a number of instances, especially on Blonde on Blonde. I think he's all over that album, along with Robbie Robertson. But this is Al Kooper with Bob on Highway 61 Revisited.

0: can hear Al Cooper on that one?
1: Absolutely.
0: And certainly on Queen Jane. Ooh. Not going to go to the next track, but from Blonde on Blonde, Queen Jane, approximately, Bob. I don't know if Robbie Robertson was playing on that one, but certainly Al Cooper was, and he certainly was playing on Queen Jane, approximately, from the release Highway 61 Revisited. Email address again is wdvrhost@comcast.net. Jim, if you're listening or if you hear us on the archives, as everyone can, because all shows from the completion of their broadcast are available for a two-week period by going to wdvrfm.org. Go into the menu, hit the archives, find the show you like, find the time, the day, whatever you want to hear, and give it a listen. Got an email from Bobby, who's in New Jersey. Liked all the rain songs tonight. I'm going to get back to some rain songs. He said the best way to enjoy the rain is in a song. You can't beat early Dylan also. So, yeah, yeah. And anybody else? Paul earlier, when Paul and Amy were out hiking in the Catskills last week, and thank you for the beautiful photographs that you sent, well, when I was on the air on Friday with the Bleecker Street Cafe, but they met a guy, I think his name is Colorado Dan, or Dan from Colorado. I think it's Colorado Dan, yeah. But Dan, I guess, lives up in the Catskills, in that area where they were hiking last Friday, Thursday, whatever the case may be. And they got like 10 inches up there. Wow. Wow. So, yeah, that's pretty intense. Also got an email from John, the other John in Tinicum. He says, I feel your pain about the power going out. Mine went out about 8:30 last night, and I got it back shortly after you did. I was watching the progress on the MetEd power outage map, and I think they came here, from over there. I don't know what that means. There is more to the story, and if I see you on Friday, I'll let you know then. You know, there's always more to the story. But anyway, he says, I think the more impressive thing on this side of town where John lives, he said, I don't know if I've ever seen such an intense light and sound show in my life. Yeah, there was a lightning strike last night that was just, whoa, it was not just the finger of God, it was the hand of God. It's one of the most intense explosions I've ever heard. And John says, yeah, some of the loudest thunder he's ever heard. Very surreal. And the bolt that took out the power landed about 500 feet from my house. All right. But, yeah, it was quite a night, quite a day also. But, again, email address wdvrhost@comcast.net. And since I'm talking about, I was talking about Al Cooper playing the organ, and, you know, it's funny, when I first got into radio, I did an overnight jazz program in 1974 up in northern New Jersey, and, you know, I was talking about great organ players. You know, Al Cooper's ridiculous, you know, he's fabulous. I mean,

Rod Argent, you know, so many wonderful people from pop music. But actually, one of my favorite organists of all time is a guy who was also a band leader, who I only discovered when I started doing a jazz format, was a guy by the name of Jimmy McGriff. This guy has cut his teeth on the Hammond B3 organ, and boy, he I'm not sure anybody did it like Jimmy McGriff. So if you ever get a chance, tune into his music and his career, and find out what someone can do with a Hammond B3. But I'll save that for another night. Right now, what we're going to do is, you know what? Since I'm talking organ music, how about a couple from the Fifth Beatle, who was pretty good on the organ himself. This is Billy Preston. This is from the Concert for George, his version of My Sweet Lord. I'll send this out to Tom, because I know he really likes this album. Tom from Revere, that is. Just give me one second here to reboot something, and let's try it again. There we go.

from the concert for George Harrison, Billy Preston, on the organ. What kind of organ, you asked, did Billy play? Billy played a Hammond B3 and also the Hammond RT3. And he played piano. He also played, he liked to play a Fender Rhodes electric piano. So, if you're keeping score, there you have it. And Tom, you are welcome. Doug, Mickey, great to hear from you guys. Welcome onto the bridge. You can get on board the caravan tomorrow night with Debbie and Steve from 7 to 10, just before the Rivertown Rambler with Fuzzy. All right, coming up on 9:30, we are WDVR-FM 89.7 in Delaware Township, New Jersey. 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Mick from Easton, longtime loyal listener. Yes, Mick, you certainly are. Would you happen to have any Chambers Brothers? Excellent band who I don't really think ever got their due. Yeah, I do, and I don't. I'm not going to be able to. I know I have a CD buried somewhere in the other room, underneath, behind my bar, with some Chambers Brothers. And I don't. Let me just see one thing here on this electronic file. I'm just going to do a quick search to see if I ever migrated anything over to this, because I won't be able to get to that CD at this point in time. But I'm going to see if I have anything. No, I don't think I do. I wish I did. Well, while the search is going on, Mick, I'm going to get back to some rain music, because there were people who wanted to keep the rain thing going, and I'm fine with that. So let's see where we are with that. I don't think I'm going to come up with that. I really do apologize. So, but I'll see what anyway, let's get back to some rain tunes and give me a second. I have to punch in some information again. And here we go. All right. What do we want to hear? What do we want to hear in terms of rain tunes? I see the ones I've already played. There was No. Everything I've already played is come up. All right. Come on now. We got to do more than this. Bear with me. All right, this is a song called... this is by an artist named Noah Gunderson, and this is called Send the Rain to Everyone.

who said that every wish would be heard and answered when wished on the morning star. Somebody thought of that, and someone believed it.

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And have you heard voices? I've heard them calling my name. Is this the sweet sound

Well, tonight we, should end it with a rainbow. That was Willie Nelson with the Rainbow Connection. Although, actually, what you're listening to now is, celebrating the wind. Little Vince Guaraldi Trio with Cast Your Fate to the Wind. We also heard Here's the Rain, great song by Kazi Sheridan. Relic of the Rain, a group called Ordinary Elephant. Fire and Rain, James Taylor. Come In from the Rain, Cleo Lane. I know I've done this set before. And Noah Gunderson, Send the Rain to Everyone. And there are a couple of other everyones I should mention before we sign off. Steve and Caro, thank you as always. Also Penny, who's definitely a Jersey girl. She was talking about last night's storm. Yeah, it was terrifying. Hope you're doing well. Glad we all got through it. And my buddy Ed will be joining me on Friday for Bleecker Street Cafe. Thank you for your kind words, considerations, and thank you, my friend. I'm going to wish everyone a really good night with all of God's blessings.

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Yes, it has been a long time coming for this show. I've been meaning to record this for a while and glad to finally be with you here doing a Bluegrass Under the Covers show. It's going to be all bluegrass covers of songs from other genres. I'm Mike Wurstel, and as I've often said on my show, The Bluegrass Horizon, which you can hear on Mondays here on WDVR, that you can pretty much grass up any song if you try hard enough. And once again, this is a cover of Crosby, Stills, Nash & Young's Long Time Gone. But let's get the show going with one from Robert Hale and the Eighth Wonder Band. And the song they're going to cover is one done by the Fab Four, yes, the Beatles. And I've often thought that if the Beatles were born in Appalachia, they would have ended up being a bluegrass band because they got that great harmony going on that is a staple of bluegrass. So let's hear Robert Hale and the Eighth Wonder Band's version of the Beatles' song, Help.

Robert Hale and the Eighth Wonder Band and Help. Mike Worstel with you here on this special pre-recorded show, Under the Covers, Bluegrass Covers of Other Genres of Music. Well, back in the 70s, there was a band from across the pond, and that band was called Fleetwood Mac, and they had a lot of really good hits. Here's Bourbon Revival to cover Fleetwood Mac's Landslide.

Bourbon Revival, keeping it under the covers here on WDVR as we're doing bluegrass covers of music from other genres. And Iron Horse, they've covered Metallica's song Sad But True. Now, you wouldn't think that a hard rock song could translate to bluegrass, but as Iron Horse proves, yes, it can. Here they are.

Iron Horse and their cover of Metallica's Sad But True. Well, let's go right from a metal cover to some current pop cover from none other than Justin Bieber. Yes, you wouldn't think something like that could be grassed up, but the Cleverleys have done a fantastic job on it, as we do under the covers here on WDVR, Bluegrass covers of other than bluegrass music. Here's the Cleverleys doing Baby.

Cleverleys with their cover of Justin Bieber's 2010 hit, Baby. Here on Bluegrass Covers, Under the Covers, here on WDVR WPNJ. Let's go with one from the Eagles. And the early Eagles had a country rock kind of sound to them from back in the early 1970s. And one of my all-time favorite bands, especially the earlier stuff that they did, like this one covered by Stained Glass Window, one called Tequila Sunrise.

sunrise. Stingrass Window from up in North Central Pennsylvania there with their cover of the Eagles' Tequila Sunrise here on Under the Covers, bluegrass covers of other genres here on WDVR. Michael Martin Murphy had a lot of pop country hits over the years, and he finally took and released an album of grassed up versions of a lot of his country hits that he had over the years. And on this particular one, he taps Carrie Hassler to help him out. Here he is with cover of his song in the bluegrass style called Wildfire.

Triple M, Michael Martin Murphy, and Carrie Hassler there with his cover of his own song done in the bluegrass style, one called Wildfire. Well, we had a Beatles song earlier, and probably the Beatles are one of the more covered acts of music that have been redone in the bluegrass style. And Balsam Range took on one of the Beatles songs in not too distant past on their album Aeonic. And here they are to do it, If I Needed Someone.

Awesome Range with their bluegrass dub cover of the Beatles, If I Needed Someone. Mike Wurstel from the Bluegrass Horizon here with you for this special pre-recorded show. 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This is Bluegrass Under the Covers, a show of songs of bluegrass covers of music from other genres. Earlier in the show, we heard Bourbon Revival cover a song from Fleetwood Mac, and here's another Fleetwood Mac cover, this time from Dale Ann Bradley, and she's Over My Head.

Daly and Bradley from her album Don't Turn Your Back, and a cover of Fleetwood Mac's Over My Head. Well, now we're going to head back to the 1960s for a song that was made a big hit by Harry Nilsson. And here is the Seldom Seen's cover of that song, Everybody's Talking.

Seldom Seen There with Everybody's Talking, cover of a song that Harry Nilsson made a big hit back in the 60s. Well, now we're moving up to the decade of the 70s, and Bob Seger, one of the big stars from that decade. And this song he originally released back in 1973 as just an album cut, but the live version that was released in 1976 is the one that became a rock radio anthem. But Carey Hassler has grassed it up. Here she is to do it for you. Turn the Page. This is about life on the road.

Carrie Hassler with Turn the Page, her cover of Bob Seger's song. And now let's move back to the late 60s with a song that was written by Bob Dylan, but made probably most famous by the band. Here's Chatham County Line to do it. It's one called I Shall Be Released.

Chatham County line, and I shall be released. Next on deck, we have one that originally was released by the Buffalo Springfield, a song written by Stephen Stills. And the Traveling McCurries picked this one up and did it with an all-star cast of people, including the Gibson Brothers, Sierra Hull, Justin Moses, and others. So let's go ahead and hear them do For What It's Worth.

The Traveling McCurries with For What It's Worth, song originally done by the Buffalo Springfield. Once again, I'm Mike Wurstel from the Bluegrass Horizon here on WDVR, and thanks so much for joining me for this edition of Under the Covers, Bluegrass Covers of Other Genres. Hope you've enjoyed it. We got time for one more before we get on out of here. Our last song is one that was made a big hit by the duo Simon and Garfunkel, written by Paul Simon of the duo. And, you know, they had a great harmony to them, so it would figure that a song from them would work well as a bluegrass song. And here is a progressive banjoist, Allison Brown, to do her grassed up cover of it.

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In the summer of 1967, this song rang out from radios all across America and Europe as a clarion call to young people to adopt a new fashion and set of values and converge with like-minded people, many of whom call themselves hippies, in the neighborhood of Haight-Ashbury in San Francisco. Hippies, who were also called flower children, were suspicious of the government and consumerist values, and they generally opposed the war in Vietnam. They took interest in politics and the arts and explored various religious and meditative practices. San Francisco wasn't the only place they congregated, but it seemed to define the spirit of the times for many young people wherever they lived. Hi, I'm Walt Haake, host of Wednesdays with Walt and occasionally Celtic Sunday Brunch on WDVR. And this is a recorded program that takes us back to the music of the most famous summer of all, the summer of 1967, the summer of love. Whatever the cultural, political, and ideological forces that contributed to the social phenomenon that occurred during the summer of love, it was the music that fueled it. And that music came in the form of both 45s or singles and long-playing albums. The music was heard on both AM radio and an emerging FM underground radio format. For a time, the San Francisco band Jefferson Airplane seemed to connect with listeners of all stripes. Their first big record, Somebody to Love, entered the charts in early April, peaked in mid-June, and helped to define a sound heard all summer long. When the-

Light My Fire by The Doors, the full-length 7-minute album version that was heard on the FM rock stations that were emerging in 1967. It was a song about leaving inhibitions behind in flames of passion, an anthem of sorts for the summer of love. Before that, it was Jefferson Airplane with Somebody to Love. And we opened this recorded program about the summer of love with the song San Francisco, Be Sure to Wear Flowers in Your Hair, a hit for Scott McKenzie, which was written by his friend John Phillips of the Mamas and Papas. You're tuned to WDVR. I'm Walt Hake. It's ironic, I think, that a federal agency of the government inadvertently fueled the development of what became known as the counterculture in the United States. That agency was the Federal Communications Commission. In 1967, the FCC required radio stations to cease simulcasting the same signal over two or more stations, which meant that many FM stations had to find a new format. One new format that caught on was album-oriented rock, a variation of which was known as FM Underground. It was the perfect format to feature new sounds and music that were inspired by the growing use of drugs, particularly psychedelics. And then came the album Sgt. Pepper's Lonely Hearts Club Band by the Beatles. Released in the United States on May 26, 1967, it soon became the album of the summer of love. From Sgt. Pepper's, here is Lucy in the Sky with Diamonds, filled with surrealistic images and musical sounds that at the time seemed mind-altering.

A Whiter Shade of Pale by Procol Harum, one of the biggest hits of the Summer of Love, and before that, Lucy in the Sky with Diamonds from Sgt. Pepper's Lonely Hearts Club Band by the Beatles. I'm Walt Haake, and this is a recorded program about the Summer of Love on WDVR. If you'd like to get in touch about this show, send an email to wdvrhost@comcast.net. One of the records that helped define the sound of the Summer of Love on the radio was Windy by The Association. Recorded in Los Angeles with the top session musicians there, the song's producer, Bones Howe, turned a peculiar folk song written in Walt's time into an enduring hit with a killer opening bass line by Joe Osborne.

We just heard a couple of breezy pop hits from the summer of 1967. Windy by The Association and Up, Up and Away by The Fifth Dimension. Both of these songs are considered classic sunshine pop songs, a subgenre of feel-good music that emerged in the mid-60s and continued into the early 1970s. 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I'm Walt Hake with a recorded program about the summer of love. 1967 was a time of great experimentation in music, particularly in the recording studio. It was also a time when virtuoso guitarists emerged. The great guitarist Jimi Hendrix had his first U.S. hit late in the summer of 1967 with Purple Haze.

The British power trio Cream there with Strange Brew, and before that Jimi Hendrix with Purple Haze, a couple of psychedelic hits from 1967's Summer of Love. Late in 1966, the Beach Boys had a number one hit with Good Vibrations, a song that was very much a precursor to the sounds of the Summer of Love. In 1967, they released one of the most complex and surrealistic songs of their career, owing to Brian Wilson's songwriting collaboration with Van Dyke Parks. Heroes and Villains is the name of the song, and it was the result of at least 20 recording sessions over a period of 7 months.

All You Need Is Love by the Beatles. It came out late in July of 1967, and in many ways it served to crystallize the spirit of the times, ensuring that the summer of 1967 will forever be known as the summer of love. Before that, we heard Simon and Garfunkel's Fakin' It, which was something of an advance single from the landmark album they would release in 1968, entitled Bookends. And we began that set with the Beach Boys and Heroes and Villains. Next, we have Eric Burdon and the Animals and their homage to San Francisco.

We just heard a couple of songs from British bands hearkening attention to San Francisco during the Summer of Love. The first was San Francisco Nights by Eric Burdon and the Animals. And then we heard Let's Go to San Francisco by the Flower Pots, a pretty big hit in the United Kingdom. You've been listening to The Summer of Love, a pre-recorded program here on WDVR. I'm Walt Haake, and it's been a pleasure taking you back to the music of a very special time and place in America. If you have any questions or comments on the show, send an email to wdvrhost@comcast.net. We have one more for you. It's an instrumental to take us up to the top of the hour. This one was released a little before the Summer of Love, but the vibe is right. Flute Thing by the Blues Project.

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I was out on the West Coast trying to make a buck, and things didn't work out. I was down on my luck. Got tired of roaming and bumming around, so I started thumbing back east toward my hometown. Made a lot of miles the first 2 days, and I figured I'd be home in a week if my luck held out this way. But the third night I got stranded way out of town at a cold, lonely crossroads. Rain was pouring down. I was hungry and freezing, done caught a chill, when the lights of a big semi topped the hill. Lord, I sure was glad to hear them air brakes come on, and I climbed in that cab where I knew it'd be warm. At the wheel sat a big man. He weighed about 210. He stuck out his hand and said with a grin, "Big Joe's the name." I told him mine, and he said the name of my rig is Phantom 309. Well, I asked him why he called his rig such a name. He said, "Son, this old Mac can put them all to shame. There ain't a driver or a rig a running any line that's seen nothing but taillights from Phantom 309. Well, we rode and talked the better part of the night, when the lights of a truck stop came in sight. He said, "I'm sorry, son, this is as far as you go, 'cause I gotta make a turn just on up the road." Well, he tossed me a dime as he pulled her in low and said, "Have yourself a hot cup on old Big Joe." When Joe and his rig roared out in the night, in nothing flat he was clean out of sight. Well, I went inside and ordered me a cup, told the waiter Big Joe was setting me up. Oh, you could have heard a pin drop. It got deathly quiet, and the waiter's face turned kind of white. "Well, did I say something wrong?" I said with a halfway grin. He said, "No, this happens every now and then. Every driver in here knows Big Joe. But son, let me tell you what happened about 10 years ago. At the crossroads tonight where you flagged him down, there was a busload of kids coming from town. And they were right in the middle when Big Joe topped the hill. It could have been slaughter, but he turned his wheels. Well, Joe lost control, went into a skid, and gave his life to save that bunch of kids. And there at that crossroads was the end of a line for Big Joe and Phantom 309. But every now and then, some hiker will come by, and like you, Big Joe will give him a ride. Here, have another cup, and forget about the dime. Keep it as a souvenir from Big Joe and Phantom 309.

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0: We know one more. Yes, actually.
1: Well, I was born in the Southland. Oh, never mind.

name was Yuba. He was homely, he was dumb, and so was Yuba. Just a big ambitious bum, he wouldn't do a so much as chew a piece of gum, so this is news to me. I understand her, he's an overnight success, he's in demander. Why, I never could have guessed. Well, he found a big bass tuba, then he bummed his way to Cuba, and the rest is history. Down in Havana, there's a funny-looking booba. He plays the rumba on the tuba down in Cuba. Oh, any sapple sell an apple, but this chap would rather grapple with his humpa, humpa, humpa. They prefer it to the booba, dooba, dooba. They love the rumba on the tuba down in Cuba. It doesn't take him very long to get a tumble, for all the rumba lovers go into their rumble. Oh, how I'd like to be his double, for without a bit of trouble, with his humpa, humpa, humpa, he can knock 11 ladies for a looper. They love the rumba on the tuba down in Cuba. He's not a greenhorn, he blows a mean horn, a must be seen horn. Oh, he's a whiz. Why, all Havana loves this funny-looking booba. He plays the rumba on the tuba down in Cuba. I can't believe it, but they tell us every peanut vendor's jealous of its oompa, oompa, oompa. They prefer it to the booba, doopa, doopa. They love the rumba on the tuba down in Cuba. They love his oompa, oompa, oompa.

he's a whiz. Why, all Havana loves this funny-looking booba who plays the rumba on the tuba down in Cuba. He's getting wealthy, strong, and hearty, thanks to plenty good Bacardi and his oompa-oompa-oompa. Oh, he knocked a booba-dooba for a looper. They love the rumba on the tuba down.

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another log on the fire, boys, while I unfurl a tale. I've been all over this continent. I've been from coast to coast. I've even been up as far as Quebec, Mass. I've fought my way up to the Nile, to the very top floor. And I've even tracked a polecat to its pole. I've had the yellow jack. I've been shot full of holes. I've even grabbed an army mule plump by the plumper. But I've never been so rip-sawed, highfalutin' mad, as the night I was reclining on my Louis the 14th derriere. It all started when the telephone tinkled. Picking up the receiver, I said, oui, oui. You see, it was a French phone. The Secretary of State was calling. He said, Jimmy, we need you for an important mission. Do you know anything about foreign relations? I said, foreign relations? Why, you're talking to a guy who's got 15 relatives living in Brooklyn. How preposterous. So I said to him, Sec, I addresses him in the subjunctive. My regrets, but I never converse business over the phone. I'll see you tomorrow in D.C. at P.M. sharp. So that evening, at cocktail time, I gets aboard the Congressional Limited. The train was jammed, so what happens? I had to share my upper berth with a guy named Joe. It was too crowded up there for both of us to get undressed at the same time. So, I comes down, Joe stays up, he takes off his coat. Then Joe comes down, I goes up, I takes off my shoes. I comes down, Joe goes up, he takes off his shirt. Joe comes down, I goes up, I takes off my pants. I comes down, Joe goes up, he puts on his pajamas. Joe comes down, I goes up, I puts on my pajamas. Now we're ready to lie down and go to sleep. And what happens? It's morning. We gotta start all over again. I comes down, Joe stays up, he takes off his pajamas. Joe comes down, I goes up, I takes off my pajamas. I comes down, Joe goes up, he puts on my pants. Joe comes down, I goes up, I puts on his shirt. I comes down, Joe goes up, he puts on my shoes. Joe comes down, I goes up, I puts on his coat. Now I don't know whether I'm Joe or Joe is me. It's a case of double indemnity. He gets off at my station, I gets off at his station. His wife runs over to me, throws her arms around my neck, gives me a kiss and says, congratulations, Joe. You're the father of a 9-pound baby boy. What a dilemma. But what could I do about it? Nothing. So I went to Hoboken to forget. And then I went to Hackensack to forget Hoboken. That's my story, boys. So throw another log on the fire. What? No more logs? Good night, folks. Good night.

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1: I pledge allegiance to the flag of the United States of America and to the republic for which it stands, one nation, under God, indivisible, with liberty and justice for all.

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2: 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Yikes! This is Ted Lyons, and I'll be playing music you probably grew up with, or maybe you can grow into. The occasional interview and tales from the wilds of New Jersey combined for an interesting and hopefully entertaining wake-up call. So if you think you're up for it, drop on in. 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

So you're back again, are you? Well, I'm glad to have you. Good to see you again. As Stevie Wonder used to say. That's not a joke. He actually used to say that all the time. Hey, man, good to see you. Yeah, he was blind, so he couldn't see. That was the, yeah. Well, this is the Honky Tonk Roadhouse. Ted Lyons here. And my pleasure to be here. I got up just for you. And why wouldn't I? It's Thursday morning. It's around 6 o'clock. I've been doing this same thing for 33 years now. It's kind of ingrained in me, I think. Yeah, I think I'm starting to get the hang of this. I don't know. It does take a while, you know, to really kind of honestly understand what you're doing and the whys and wherefores. And I have no idea about the whys and wherefores. I don't know how things work. I turn the key in my car and it starts. Well, I don't even turn the key. I press the button now. Yeah, I don't know. The other night I felt very proud. I was playing at Artie's with the Hanger Band last week. Thank you to the nice folks I met out there, by the way. And they have a whole sound system there, and the sound guy wanted to run my bass directly from my amp into his board. Very, really good sound guy there. He mics the drums and everything. And he couldn't get it to work. And I took a look in the back and I hit a button and it worked. And I pretended like, yeah, there you go. Now, try it now, man. And thanks to the nice folks I met out at Allstead Farms on Saturday for Christmas in July. That's a strange concept, isn't it? But it's all over the place. I'm flipping around on QVC or one of the shopping networks. They're doing Christmas in July. What a way to just rip off Christmas and make some more cash, huh? Yeah, anyway. What are you going to do? I will tell you, it's currently 69 degrees. Today, there's a chance of showers and thunderstorms after 2 p.m. Partly sunny with a high near 81. Tonight, a chance of showers and thunderstorms before 8 p.m. Partly cloudy with a low around 61. Friday, sunny, high near 85. Friday night, partly cloudy, low around 64. For Saturday, partly sunny, high near 87. Saturday night, mostly cloudy, low around 66. Sunday, a chance of showers, then showers likely and possibly a thunderstorm. Same for Sunday night and Monday, a chance of showers with thunderstorms also possible after 2 p.m. And that's what's going on with your weather there. It's been a weird weather scenario, hasn't it? This week was wild. Great thunder, great lightning. The animals must wonder just what the heck is going on with these humans. You know, it's... In 30 BC, the Battle of Alexandria, Mark Antony achieves a minor victory over Octavian, but most of his army subsequently deserts, leading to Octavian's invasion of Egypt. The rise and fall of empires, huh? The rise and fall of empires. So why even start an empire? Because you know it's going to fall. In 1537, the resistance of Bomey French-Dutch ceasefire. In 1601, the Spanish garrison of Rheinberg surrendered to Earl Maurice.
That's what they tell me. In 1646, English Parliament sets King Charles I Newcastle propositions. See, there's one I never learned in school. I remember the Magna Carta. I'm not sure what that did, but I do remember it. The Treaty of Versailles, I remember that. And dates, I don't remember the dates. I hated dates. In 1650, William II of Orange occupied Amsterdam. And I believe he opened the first hash bar. I'm not sure about that, but you're going to have to double check me on that. But he may have. I don't know. In 1655, Dutch troops occupy Fort Asahudi in Suriname. See, I just read them. I'm trying to keep you informed. I assume you actually know all these things. You know, where these locations are. In 1874, Boston and Philadelphia are the first baseball teams to play outside the U.S. and the British Isles. In 1905, the Dutch Covenant of Workers' Union formed. Filipinos elect their first legislature, which will meet on 16 October in 1907. Yeah, I jumped ahead for you. I don't want to bog you down another thing. But I will tell you, in 1775, Captain James Cook with HMS Resolution safely returned to England at the end of his second voyage. I think he was the guy who, you hate to say discovered, because it was already there. But let us know about Hawaii. Wasn't that him? In 1824, Italian composer Gioachino Rossini became the manager of the Théâtre Italien in Paris, France. He was a composer also. In 1863, President Abraham Lincoln issued eye for an eye order to shoot a rebel prisoner for every black prisoner shot. That's kind of cold, you know. I guess Lincoln had his, you could push him only so far, right? In 1913, the conclusion of the Second Balkan War. The sinking of the USS Indianapolis in 1945. After delivering the atomic bomb across the Pacific, cruiser USS Indianapolis was torpedoed and sunk by Japanese submarines, killing 880 of the crew, many of whom were attacked by sharks, inspiring the movie Jaws. That was brutal. That was brutal. In 1954, Elvis Presley joined the Memphis Federation of Musicians Local 71. Elvis, we hardly knew ye. Bangladesh happened this day in 1971. George Harrison threw that together. In 1976, future TV personality, Keeping Up with the Kardashians, and transgender figure Bruce Jenner, now Caitlyn Jenner, set a world record with 8,618 points to win the decathlon gold at the Montreal Olympics. How about that? Winning the decathlon. In 1984, soap opera Santa Barbara premiered on NBC TV. And I think that's about all you need to know. Your day is set. You hit the water cooler armed with that information, and you're going to rock your house wherever that may be. I have no gigs this weekend yet. Wait a minute. August starts on Saturday, so I may still get something, but it'll be too late. Pardon me. Be too late to tell you about it. And that's it. Thank you for your inquiries. I don't know how everybody gets my email, because I'm not supposed to give it out, even though I used to give out my email all the time and my phone number. And I don't care. Call me if you want. You know, I got nothing to say, really.
But I do get a lot of emails, so I'll just say thank you for the inquiries about my shoulder surgery and all that. It's coming back slowly but surely, doing rehab about four times a day at home and some strength exercises and yada yada. Of course, I threw my back out a couple weeks ago, so now I got sciatica issues. But what are you going to do? It's always something. That's the thing about getting older. Not complaining. It's hit and miss. I can kind of get away with it. Had a couple rough spots over the weekend, but you know, life goes on, doesn't it? Life goes on. Watching some of the Dr. Fauci testimony at Congress yesterday. Boy, we are just so divided in this country, aren't we? And nobody's moving an inch. Like most things, the truth is always somewhere in the middle, in that big gray area. I keep my thoughts to myself on these issues, but I'm also kind of right in the middle. I tend to see both sides. Both sides are right and both sides are wrong, and never the twain shall meet. That's about as far as I get into politics, so don't yell at me. I got nothing to say about it. Well, it's 6:16 in the a.m., so if you have to be somewhere at 6:17, you better get rocking. And you better get rolling. I think I'm going to see Molly Tuttle this month. Well, in August. God, it's August already. What happened to the summer? My foot has not been in the ocean yet. I haven't ridden the wild mouse. Oh, that's right. The wild mouse is no longer with us. Haven't ridden the Himalaya. Haven't had a sausage sandwich. But it's coming. It's coming. But yeah, Molly Tuttle will be playing at the Newton Theater sometime in August. I gotta keep an eye on that because these things tend to sneak up on me sometimes. Don't get me started. But listen, we're here up until 9 o'clock. You are welcome to stay with me. I hope you will. But you don't have to. I think most people kind of tune in for about 15, 20 minutes at a shot. And although I did meet somebody over the weekend who said he and his wife have been listening to this show, and he named three or four other shows, and they listened to the entire show, and they have been for the last 15 years since they discovered us. They moved to this area. You know, Surgeonsville, Western New Jersey. That's where we're located. We're in Surgeonsville, New Jersey. As I like to say, across from the inn and next to the store. You can't miss us. There's a blinking yellow light right there. Well, I guess it's red on one side. I'm not sure. But that's where we're at. Philosophically, mentally, physically. Surgeonsville, New Jersey. A burgeoning metropolis. Oh, boy. Give yourself plenty of time during rush hour because you will back up. That's sarcasm, folks. Sarcasm. But thank you one and all for hanging out with me for however long you hang out. 5 minutes, 10 minutes, 3 hours. Hey, man. I appreciate it all. Man, I did not sleep last night. I don't know why. Yesterday, I got up at 10 o'clock. How did that happen? I don't know. I like getting up early. I like getting up around 6, maybe 7. That's kind of a nice time of day. But lately, when I get that wake up around 6 or 7, I'll say, well, let me just shut my eyes for a little bit. And yesterday, I didn't open them till 10 o'clock. I don't know how that happened. But man, I was awake. I'll tell you that. But thanks for hanging out with me.
I'll try to make it worth your while. WDVRhost@comcast.net is the email address. And I'll just give you one bit of instruction, and it's very easy. It's simply this. Tune it up.

The unmistakable sound of Willie Nelson and Trigger, his faithful guitar, which is held together by a wing and a prayer, man. I was watching a video one time of the guy who repairs Trigger, takes care of it. And Willie, he's just worn it right through with his, you know, his hand and his picking. And it's, I don't know what's going to happen to Trigger when Willie is no longer here, but it's got to go into some Hall of Fame somewhere. American tune, Paul Simon tune. According to my notes, that features Paul Simon. I don't know what Paul was doing on there. I don't think I heard him, but maybe it just meant he brought in lunch for everybody. I don't know. The American tune. Well, first let me tell you, you're listening to the Honky Tonk Roadhouse, and you're listening to WDVR 89.7 in Delaware Township in Flemington, 90.7 Harmony Township, Belvedere, 95.9 Mount Bethel Warren, New Jersey, 96.9 Trenton, Lawrenceville, 106.7 Easton and Bethlehem. And probably many of you are listening on WDVRFM.org. That seems so space age when that started, you know. You mean they can just listen on their computer? Why, that's crazy talk. That's the devil's work. But kids are just so ingrained in this, aren't they? I mean, this is, they just know everything about everything. That comedian used to do that bit about how he'd call like a, you know, a music supplier and say, yes, I would like music. Okay, that'll be $13 a month. No, you don't understand. I want all the music, and I want it for free. I want all the music ever written, and I don't want to pay a cent for it. Why, sir, we can't do that. And of course, now you can do that. I pay for music, but I think there are probably ways where you don't have to pay for music. I don't know what they are. I'm very honest. That's my downfall right there. So that was American tune. Girl from the North Country. Bob Dylan tune, and that was Roseanne Cash. Angel from Montgomery. Buddy Miller, Brandy Carlile. And the Lone Bellow. A John Prine tune. And another Bob Dylan tune to kick the morning off. Buckets of Rain, live version from Nico Case. And John wanted to know if that was a Dobro resonator guitar in the background. And it was. And that's an easy instrument to just kind of make some noise on, play along. All you need is a slide. The guitar is open tuned, meaning you just strum it and it's a chord. Now, to be good at it, you know, if you want to be like Jerry Douglas or something, that takes work. But if you just want to make a little noise and play along with things, it's not real difficult. I don't know. I was trying to see who the Dobro player was, but I could not see. Thank you for the emails. WDVRhost@comcast.net is the email address. The French town has a farmer's market one Saturday a month between May and November, 10 a.m. to 2 p.m. What kind of word would that be? Local sustainable farm fresh food, handmade goods, community gifting, family and activities, and live music. It's right at Sunbeam Lenape Park. My lips don't start working till around 7:30 or so. And one of our most beloved Celtic groups, Na Bodach, playing Sunday, August 2nd. Don't miss an energetic, uplifting music group at Friends of the Locktown Stone Church, right over there in Locktown. You can check them out at Locktown Church, LocktownStoneChurch.org. And I used to live right down the street from there with my friends
Well, my future ex-wife, Donna, and my friends Glenn and Barb, who I saw the other day when I went to for a checkup on my shoulder. And I haven't seen them in, let me see, how long? Probably 20 years, maybe. Glenn was the guy that gave me a ride to the radio station during that huge snowstorm we had, probably around 95 maybe or so, 97, I'm not sure. But I didn't think I'd be able to make it in. He said, hey, I got the plow on my truck. I'll give you a ride in. I said, okay. He gave me a ride in. It was horrible weather. I mean, snow, but we made it. And on the way in, we passed a couple of gigantic snow plows. Those plows like a big V on it. And we got to the station, and Frank and Jenny Naparano assumed I wasn't going to be in. So we had Glenn and I and his two dogs. So we come barging into WDVR. Jenny and Frank had the couch downstairs pulled out into a bed where they were sleeping. The dogs, full of snow, jumped on the bed all over them. What a wake-up call. And there you go. He saved the day. I think now I wouldn't do that or just stay home. I don't know. Of course, with broadcasting from home, you have that option now. You can come into the studio or broadcast from home. It's a wonderful thing. So that's a couple of things from our community bulletin board. And life goes on. WDVRhost@comcast.net is the email address. Use it or lose it. That's what I'm saying to you right there. Get out and see some live music, all right? Now get out of here. Get off my couch. If I had a couch. Thursday morning once again. What would I do without Thursday morning besides sleep? Speaking of Jerry Douglas, here's Jimmy Webb, Jerry Douglas, and Billy Joel. And what a combination.

Richard Schindel. I get a lot of requests for that song. Everybody loves a good breakup song, I guess. Are You Happy Now? I think he's being a little cynical when he says that. But why not? I really can't think of one ex-girlfriend from the time I was 13 that I wouldn't want to be happy. Why not? I mean, life is just too short. I never got these big feuds that people have. I don't know. But I'll just say life is too short. You know, and everybody's just going through life a little bit scared, right? Do you ever see, remember that Star Trek, the early ones? The ones where everything really looks phony. With Captain Kirk and Spock. And they encounter some kind of entity out there. And it enters Spock's body. And the entity is speaking through Spock. And he just says, boy, we feel so bad for you. You're so alone. Because they come from a community where they're all interconnected somehow. I get a lot of these near-death experiences if I'm on Facebook or somewhere. You know, if you like watch something, whatever it might be, and then all of a sudden you'll get more and more and more. And they're very comforting. You know, who knows? Nobody really knows, but I take comfort in it. And the one thing that people say when they come back is you're just part of this whole thing. It's so warm and loving, and you're not really an individual. You're part of a whole. Everybody's in you, and you're in everybody. And maybe it's true. Who knows? Or I don't know. I was going to say something stupid, but I'll save that because I have plenty more stupid things to say before 9 o'clock. I'll let you know about a traffic incident. County Road 513, Everettstown Road, and County Road 616, Quakertown, Alexandria, and Franklin Township. Starting till today, July 30th, County Road 513. Well, today's the 29th, isn't it? Yes, starting today, July 30th, County Road 513, Everettstown Road in Pittstown, and 616 Quakertown Road. Quakertown to Cherryville will begin the preparation stage of slurry seal repairs to both roadways. Anybody know what that is? Repair stage will begin on or about Monday, August 10th. Traffic disruptions and alternating traffic are expected during these phases. Please expect delays and plan alternate routes. So you probably know your way around there, right? That brings you out to Route 31. This is Glenn Hansard for Brian, who requested it. He was an Irish singer, songwriter, and got killed in a motorcycle accident yesterday or the day before. And I didn't know who he was, but I've gotten some requests for him, and I have listened to some of it, and I like it. Rest in peace, Glenn Hansard.

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think my favorite version of that song, that's Nils Lofgren, guitar player for the E Street Band and singer-songwriter in his own right with the band Grin from way back when. Got to spend a week with Nils one time in Bermuda, and I think I've told that story before, so I won't bother you again. Cried to me, John Hiatt. And some music from Glenn Hansard. I think that's how you pronounce it. An Irish singer. That was a request from Brian. And I also had another request for this gentleman who passed away yesterday. He was in a motorcycle accident in Dublin, I believe. 56 years old. He was an Academy Award winner for one of his tunes for the movie Once. And he was the front man of the Irish band The Frames. 56 and gone. So thanks for requesting that, Brian. I'm going to listen to this guy some more. And you'll be hearing more about him today, probably, or within the next few days. What else was there? Oh, God Only Knows. From who did that? La La. I know I had it somewhere here. That was from Callum McGraw. Took us in and out of the break. We watched the Brian Wilson. I guess you call it his biography. Yeah, you'd call it his biography. The other night, and boy, he just seemed like such a sad individual. Always just a good chunk of it is him riding around in a car with a friend of his who was a journalist. I can't recall his name. But Brian felt very comfortable with this guy, and he said that a number of times during it. He says, I just feel good with you. I feel good with you. You're my friend. I like you a lot. And so they were driving around different places in California, reminiscing, you know, where the Beach Boys shot their first album cover, where they're all holding the surfboard, and there's a little monument there and different spots where Brian used to live. And he was always asking to hear a song, put something on the radio. And you could tell some things really got to him. And he'd just say, turn it off, turn it off. He had a tough time. And then right after it, you know, I didn't shut it off quick enough. A movie version of the Beach Boys came on, you know, kind of focusing on Brian and, just really cheesy, but I couldn't hang for that. But Brian Wilson was certainly a genius by anybody's standard. The things he would come up with. There's a video, I think I've mentioned this before, of early Beach Boys, real early, and it looks like they're in a studio, kind of like a Midnight Special kind of thing, but even smaller. And Mike Love's introducing the band. He says, we have Al Jardine on the guitar. And he goes, da-dun, da-dun, da-dun, da-dun. We have Brian Wilson on the bass. Ba-boom, ba-boom, ba-boom. And he goes around in each one. And then they start playing. And man, what a great band. Just the crew right there, you know. Brian, Carl, Dennis, Al, and Mike Love. Mike Love always having to dance because that's, you know, he didn't play anything, so he'd be sitting there doing the monkey when everybody be jamming. I remember my sister went to see them down the shore, you know, very early on, maybe 64, right around then sometime. She brought back the whole big brochure that they handed out, or maybe she had to buy, I don't know, about the Beach Boys. And I had that for a long time. I still may have it. I have to dig around for that. It's getting to the point where I'm like trying to get rid of things, you know. My nephew
is a wonderful archivist. He's in high school, and he's on Ancestry, and he's hooked us up with some old family members, and he wants to come over and look at all my records. And you can have him, man. And he, so I'm glad he's taking the bull by the horn, because it's time to start divesting myself of things. Though not in a maudlin way, just, you know, just trying to scale down a little bit. Well, thank you for hanging out with me. This is the Honky Tonk Roadhouse. Ted Lyons here up until 9 o'clock. You can bank on that. I'll be here till 9 o'clock. Will you? I don't know. But come hell or high water. And we have had some high water lately. That's a funny email. WDVRhost@comcast.net is the email address. Oh, there's some funny listeners out there, and I wish I could tell you what some of the emails say, but I can't. Deer Path Park has the free outdoor concerts for the family. That's right on 20 Woods Church Road in Reddington Township, next to the Hunterdon County YMCA. Thursday, July 30th, Yacht Rock. It's actually called the Yacht Rock Gold Experience. 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Guess what, man? Oh, this is going to be cool. Susie Ann's Sassy Stage for You presents Mean Girls. That's at the high school version, a full-length musical production at North Hunterdon High School, August 7th and 8th at 7 p.m., and August 9th at 2 p.m. Oh, man, that's good. And you can scan right here to buy, you know, if you want to get tickets. That's Mean Girls. You know, a great movie. I love those kid-teen kind of movies. I don't know why. I think because I've never quite grown up. I think that's probably it. I kind of got locked in around 14, and, you know, that's still where my sense of humor lies. And let me see, did I tell you about Wichita Lineman that I played earlier? That was Jerry Douglas, Billy Joel, and Jimmy Webb who wrote the tune. Did you ever see, and if you haven't, YouTube it sometime today, Will Lee singing, what's that song? Someone left a cake out in the rain. I don't think that I can take it. Never the recipe again. MacArthur Park. Will Lee sings the whole thing on the David Letterman show with the David Letterman band, you know, Paul Schaefer and the whole gang. And he's at the end, he's standing on top of a gigantic cake. And he hits this note at the end and just kills it. It is well worth the watch. Will Lee, he's the bass player for the David Letterman band. So yeah, man, check that out. It'll do you no harm. That will be a cool, whatever it is, 3 or 4 or 5 minutes that you will not regret. Had a request for this. This is Mike Nesmith.

John Fogerty, Creedence. He was John Fogerty. Well, not was, still is. He's still around, but you don't know how good he was, I guess. But he did the job perfectly for what he had to do for Creedence. He really held that rhythm guitar section down, and just really kind of a lot of people tried to copy his strum. Yeah, I mean, rhythm guitar can really make or break a band. I mean, Bob Weir and the Grateful Dead, kind of the quintessential rhythm player, if you've ever watched him at all. But John Fogerty, really underrated guitar player, I think. He would do some nice noodlings that would really just bring a song to life. The Swimming Song, the Earl Scruggs Review. Send that out to Steve. Steve's more of a traditionalist. I didn't really have any, I get into these little genres and I kind of get caught and stuck there. And I try to put a list together the day before, but it always falls apart. As soon as I get a request or two, I go right down another road. So I don't really have a whole lot of bluegrass lined up today. Maybe some things a little bit later, but not the traditional stuff. And I got to admit, for myself, I'm more of a kind of later in the bluegrass thing. You know, Alison Krauss, Jerry Douglas, Sam Bush, Molly Tuttle, all these, Billy Strings, all these folks. Rich Evans, of course, is a traditionalist. If you listen to his show, he knows his bluegrass, man. And Bluegrass Bill, who used to be a DJ here, and he was, I think he was from Virginia or something. And one night he took me to, he used to call me the King for some reason. And he just invited me along to see Jerry Douglas and Peter Roan at the Tin Angel in Philly. And he had a backstage pass and front row seats. I mean, it's a small room, just, you know, some tables, maybe 100 people. But we got to hang with Jerry Douglas and Peter Roan. And he really wanted to, you know, he brought his cassette recorder and he wanted Jerry to do some IDs for him. And you know, and they brought these guys food in, and I said, "Come on, Bill, let's let these guys eat." "Okay, I'll be right with you, Jerry. If you could just say one more time, WDVR." And Jerry Douglas was very accommodating. He'd pick up his dobro and do a little lick and say, "Yeah, when I'm in New Jersey, I listen to Bluegrass Bill." And so just a nice guy. I've had an opportunity to interview and meet Jerry Douglas a few times, and boy, he's about as good as it gets. But a lot of these folks are as good as it gets. And so were the traditionalists, you know. They maybe they wouldn't fly as quickly as some of the kids today. But, well, come on, Bill Monroe and them. They started it. What are you going to say about that? There may be some discussion about that, but I would say they started it. Have you ever seen The Rain and The Swimming Song, the Earl Scruggs Review? Earl Scruggs with his family. I got to see the Earl Scruggs Review at the, I think it was the Sunshine Inn in Asbury Park back in the day. And our friends Kinderhook opened up for him. And my pal Rock and I were, it was one of those where you sit on the floor. It was kind of like a gym kind of thing, but, you know, with the whole stage and everything. So we were right up front, and we could hear Earl, you know, speaking to his kids and everything. And at one point, Randy Scruggs, they were doing some tune. So Randy Scruggs took it around, and then he starts to take it around again. And Earl just yelled at him, "Change your lick," which means play something different this time. But Rock and I just looked at each other like, man, so they yell at each other too, huh? Okay, good. Good to know. Well, I got a request for some Beatles, and of course, since the Beatles are my all-time favorites, I'm always up for that. And I will also send this out to my friend Barbara,
who I hope is doing well. If you've ever seen, the Beatles did this tune on an English show, Maura Cambry and Wise, I think was the name of it. And they did it live, and there is so much live music of the Beatles out there. And depending on the sound, some of it's great, some of it's not that great. The concert they did for the Queen is really just a great watch. But I always liked this song a lot, too.

You know, even when I was a kid, I used to... It's an abrupt ending, isn't it? Well, that's a demo. That was George Harrison, of course. You could tell, right? That was George. Demo of Mama, You've Been On My Mind. And I was starting to say, I always like to look behind the curtain. Remember when I was a kid and I was on the boardwalk with my parents in Seaside? And I might have been like 8 or 9, and somehow we wound up in the Chatterbox. I guess they dropped in for a minute, and there was a band playing, and I went up to the band, and I was kind of looking at their amps and going behind the amps, and the drummer's giving me this look like, hey, kid, get out of here. Beat it. You're bothering me. Which I did. I think I got thrown at, actually. But that's why I like... the Beatles anthology, where they're working through songs. You know, you can hear like the original of what they wanted to do, which is pretty cool with the movie, the remake of Let It Be, where it was happier. Not a lot happier, but happier. And you see them work, you see Paul working out JoJo was a man who thought he was a loner to get back. He's just like banging it on his bass. Like it's a rhythm guitar and just trying to come up with lyrics. And I like that behind the scenes stuff. So that's what that was. George in the studio doing a demo. And this boy from the Beatles, which was a finished product. But there's a cool version of them where they're really just, John keeps screwing up the lyrics and they're just laughing. But on the show I was telling you about, I think it was called Mora Can Be and Wise. It was kind of a laughing type show in Britain, and they just gather around the mic and they're playing live, and it's just a wonderful rendition. They individually maybe not great voices. I happen to like their voices, but when they sang together, that there was a blend that you just can't get, or if you get it you're lucky, you know. If it's usually a blend that you hear in families, things like that. Yes. Well, this is the Roadhouse. Ted Lyons here at 7:41. The Frenchtown Riverfest is going to be happening again. Sunday, September 6th, 11 a.m. to 7 p.m. So you better just keep an ear out for that. Because that's a cool time, and WDVR will be there. I'm pretty sure we're going to be here, right? You know, I may have been remiss and forgot to tell you, in case you didn't know, that you're listening to WDVR 89.7 in Delaware Township in Flemington, 90.7 Harmony Township, Belvedere, 95.9 Mount Bethel, Warren, New Jersey, 96.9 Trenton, Lawrenceville, New Jersey, 106.7 Easton and Bethlehem, and of course, on the World Wide Web at WDVRFM.org. I try very late on the bottom of the hour ID, and I know Dead Air Don is just yelling at the radio because he gets very upset when I'm not on time. He doesn't really get upset. I think he just kind of shakes his head in a dismayed kind of way. Oh, Lyons. So, Mama, You've Been On My Mind, and also... there was the Mike Nesmith tune in there. What was that? Let me see. Come on. Yeah, with Mike Nesmith with the National String Band, I think was the name of that, the band he's with. Well, I can't find it now, but it was Mike Nesmith. Take my Joanne. Yes, Mike Nesmith with the first National Band. That was Mike, one of the monkeys who was actually a musician. Well, I think the other guy was too. I can't think of his name offhand. Mike Nesmith. Yeah, you know him, the other guy who played out here at the Pattenberg one night with his band Shoe Suede Blues,
was the name of his band. And they put on a good show, man. He seemed embarrassed by the monkey stuff. Of course, everybody's waiting to hear the monkey stuff, and he's just kind of looking down at the floor. Well, you know, I used to be in this band way back when, and we did a couple of these songs. And come on, man, be proud. I thought the Monkees were a great band. And when they finally did get a chance to play live, you know, they were okay. That's what I'll say right there. Peter Tork, of course, was his name. I forgot his name. I'm sorry. But I was sitting at the bar just kind of waiting for the show to start. And I turned around and he's right behind me. I said, "Hey, Peter." He goes, "Hey." So there you go. That was my conversation with Peter Tork. Well, it's just about 7:45. That's what I have, and that could be a few minutes off. So don't take that to the bank. Like if you're, you know, you're setting a time lock on a bank vault or something like that, because it could be a little bit off. But that's roughly what it is. By request, Bruce Coburn.

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That's one of those songs where there's so many versions of it out there. Amazing Grace. It's like Somewhere Over the Rainbow or songs of that that type. That's that was just oh my poor eyes. Jim Leahy, Jules Rotella, Frank Elmo, Marty Rotella, Mike Lobel, and Harry Manfredini. Now, I'm not sure if they were all playing there, or maybe some of them just supplied lunch or something. I'm not sure. But I figured I would just let it rip, because I like hearing different versions of that. It's like, mentioned, Somewhere Over the Rainbow. I can listen to any version of that. Tommy Emmanuel, that beautiful woman singer whose name I cannot remember. I got a laugh. Yeah. Two-Lane Highway, Pure Prairie League. That, every time I hear that song, I cannot help but remember I was playing with a band called Caligula, which was, might have been one of the best bands I was ever in. It was short-lived. I was only with these guys for about 9 months. And they had a woman singer who would whip us into shape. I mean, she was, well, she was the heart of the band is what she was. She really just, at our first, she, it was my last gig with Freewheel, and I thought, okay, well, that was fun. I guess I'll go out and get a job now. She came up and said, well, we need a bass player. I said, okay. So I was with them for about 9. Our first practice, remember, it was pouring rain, and we were done. It was kind of an audition for me. And she's sitting in her car, and she goes, hey, come here, hop in. Come on. I hopped in. She goes, you know, I have an open marriage. That was my introduction to her. But no, she was a really good singer. But we were playing at a place called Julio's. You remember Julio's? It was right up the road from Forest Lodge. And we were playing Pure Two-Lane Highway. You know, Vince Gill was in Pure Prairie League. He may not have been in this version by the time this came out. But he was in the early version of Pure Prairie League. And we were playing Two-Lane Highway, and I'm looking, this was a nice room to play. It had a nice stage and good sound. And this woman was right in front of the stage, right like on the stage, had her elbows up on the stage. And I just happened to be looking at her, and she was, I thought she was looking at me, but she really wasn't. Her eyes were just kind of crossed. And all of a sudden, she just slowly sank to the floor. And her friends picked her up and carried her out. She was okay. She was just very drunk. But when I hear Two-Lane Highway, that's the image I have in my mind. It's good to have images. Pacing the Cage, Bruce Coburn was in there earlier. And Carry On, Crosby, Stills, Nash, and Young. I wanted to kind of sneak in this demo that I'd like to play that I always get a lot of requests for. If I can find it. It's around somewhere. let me see. Well, I should tell you anyway, because I'm told I never do this enough. You're listening to the Honky Tonk Roadhouse. My name's Ted Lyons, and I'm just hanging out, trying to make a living, which is tough here because we don't get paid. But if we did, I'll bet it would be a good living. It's time-wise, what do you think? It's about 8:08. So yeah, so I wanted to sneak this in right after Carry On, but I would have run out of time. This is a cool demo, Stephen Stills. And I've gotten a few requests for this, so let it rip. Kick back.

don't want to hear this one again, right? Well, if you like looking behind the curtain, that was probably a very enjoyable 6 minutes. If not, it was probably a very boring 6 minutes. I think it was 6 minutes and 47 seconds, something like that. Six minutes and 31 seconds. You don't, there's not many radio stations that will do that for you. Play a 6 minute and 37 second song. Unless you were listening to Allison Steele on WNEW, which you're probably not. But I do remember when I got my first radio that had FM on it, and I could actually go to sleep listening to the Nightbird. All I can say is, I was madly in love. I think I was maybe 15, 14, I don't know. But, oh man, she was good. That whole crew was good. Where would we have been without WNEW and that whole gang? Well, I don't know. I don't know where we would have been. That's a question that has no answer. I'm just looking for something here. There we go. Thank you for the emails this morning. WDVR host at Comcast.net is the email address. And I give it my best effort to answer each and every one. Sometimes it'll have to be after the show, but if you're going to take the time to email me, well, by God, I'm going to take the time to answer you. That's and they're generally very nice emails. As I said before, I never get calls from that guy anymore that said, "Turn that crap off." They're generally all constructive or requests or what have you, which is fine with me. Farm to Fork. This is pretty cool. The 2026 Sunday Concert Series. Join them in the farmhouse lawn for an afternoon of local music and delicious Farm to Fork picnic. Featuring sustainably produced goods from the farm, including house-made bread, cheese plates, burgers, seasonable produce, and locally made ice cream. Yeah, baby. July 26, Gitane Majik will be supplying the music. September 25th, Supernova. I think that's October 18th, Mary Bird and the Joe Cerati Trio. And this is right in 369 Stamets Road in Milford, New Jersey. 3 p.m. to 6:30 p.m. The music starts at 4 p.m., $15 for tickets, advance tickets online. And yeah, and as mentioned, you can get all this information on our bulletin board on WDVRFM.org. It's all right there. Any kind of information you may need, you can find schedules, upcoming shows, and all the information from our different bulletin boards. I get some wonderful email. I'm sorry, I get a little distracted, kind of looking at emails. It's currently 70 degrees. Today there's going to be a chance of showers and thunderstorms after 2 p.m. Partly sunny with a high near 81. Tonight, a chance of showers and thunderstorms before 8 p.m., partly cloudy. Low around 61. Friday, sunny, high near 85. Friday night, partly cloudy, low around 64. For the weekend, Saturday, partly sunny, high near 87. Saturday night, mostly cloudy, low around 66. Sunday, chance of showers.
Then showers likely and possibly a thunderstorm after 2 p.m. Showers likely Sunday night for Monday. A chance of showers with thunderstorms also possible after 2 p.m. Partly sunny, high near 83, and I got to get down to shore quick. If I don't get my feet in the ocean soon, something's going to snap. That's all I can say. My granddaughter's down the shore at the moment, and she got a bad case of poison ivy. And I gave her the advice of get into the ocean and stay there. A friend of mine used to get, when we were kids, 15, 16, 17, we spend a lot of time down the shore. Once somebody started driving, it was all over. And he would get what we'd always call jungle rot. Don't know what it was. It was kind of poison ivy, and he would always say, I have to get down to Mother Ocean. And that's so true. The ocean seems like a cure-all for these kind of things. Get in there and just stay in there. That was my advice to her, and she said, it's too cold. And I said, ha, cold. But I laugh at cold. We went surfing on Christmas Day one time. Why? Well, because we were 18 and silly and felt like we had to do it. I don't know why. Same reason I went to Times Square with these guys when we were about the same age. I don't know. These are just things you want to do for some reason. Well, thank you for hanging out with me. Let's take a trip to yesteryear. Here's some early Stones.

Yes, yes. Let me tell you, you're listening to WDVR 89.7 Delaware Township, 90.7 Harmony Township, Belvedere, New Jersey, 95.9 Mount Bethel, Warren, New Jersey, 96.9 Trenton, Lawrenceville, 106.7 Easton and Bethlehem. Ted Lyons here in the Honky Tonk Roadhouse. What are you doing, man? What are you doing right now? Exactly. Come and Go Blues, the Allman Brothers Band. Remember the first time I even heard of them, I was in my dorm in El Paso, and for some reason I didn't have a roommate at this time, and a buddy of mine's friend was coming down from New Jersey, and he crashed there for a while. I realize I just said crashed. And so we're just hanging out, and he called the local radio station, KELP, El Paso, and he said, "This is Dwayne Allman. I'd like to hear In Memory of Elizabeth Reed by the Allman Brothers." And I said, "Who are these Allman Brothers?" And they played it. I don't know if they thought he was Dwayne Allman, but it worked. And kind of hooked ever since. Heart of Stone. I love that early Stone stuff, man. I never knew the lyrics to that one one verse. Let me see if I can pop it up here. I think I probably sang it over the years and just kind of fudged it, which I have been known to do. See the little girl walking down the street? No. Not all by herself, and try and knock her off her feet. I think I would always say, "See the little girl walking down the street, not all by herself, that's not neat." And nobody ever seemed to notice. I don't know. So that was everything in that set. Thanks for the nice email. WDVRhost@comcast.net is the email address. In this madness and mayhem, I affectionately call the Honky Tonk Roadhouse. Thank you for tuning in with me today. Cats and Crooners is up next. Thursday is a rocking day here at WDVR, of course, as you know. You want to know what's going on Thursday? I'll tell you what I'm going to do. This is just the kind of guy I am. I'm going to tell you what's going on Tuesday. 6 to 9, we have the Tuesday sessions with Steve. 9 to 12, we have Country Roundup with Rita. 3, yeah, we have Memory Lane with various DJs. 3 to 5, the Doo-Wop Corner with Ed. 5 to 6, World of Work with Shep. 6 to 6:30, Radio Simpatico with Ben. 6:30 to 7, Interlude with various DJs. 7 to 8, On Guitar with Carla. 8 to 10, Night Jams with Kevin. 10 to 12, It's Our Thing with Dave. And then the Overnight Jukebox. All right, Tuesday's not bad. I got to give him some props. Tuesday's not bad. Here's Missy Raines, Allison Brown, Becky Butler, Molly Tuttle, and Sierra Hull. Tune called Swept Away.

0: like that version. That's the Yonder Mountain String Band. King Harvest had the big hit with that a while back. But actually, Sherman Kelly recorded in 1970 with his band Bofalongo. Of course, you remember that, right? And before that, Swept Away with... who was in there? The whole crew in there. Yeah, Missy Raines, Allison Brown, Becky Butler, Molly Tuttle, Sierra Hull. Oh, man. Cool version. Well, thanks for hanging out with me. I got about another 20 minutes or so left in this thing I call the Roadhouse. I don't know why. And now for something completely different, as they used to say on Laughing, by request, the Four Bitchin' Babes.
1: Hi, girls.
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1: 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Do you think we could discuss this?
2: Oh, yeah, sure, yeah.

Well, probably, well, one of my top three singer-songwriters, Carole King. If you've never seen the play Beautiful, get out to see it. I was fortunate enough to see it on Broadway. And yeah, I was pretty much a mess from start to finish. Call It Alone, Jackson Browne and David Lindley. Bald-headed men, four bitchin' babes. And I Will Remember You, Sarah McLachlan. Well, this is and has been the Honky Tonk Roadhouse, and probably will be again next week. Cats and Crooners is going to be up next week, and this Rockin' Thursday day continues. WDVR host at Comcast.net is the email address. You can use that at any point in time. Thank you so much for hanging out with me today. Here's one for you. What's the difference between a rabbit and a plum? They're both purple. Well, except the rabbit. You enjoy the rest of the week and have a dynamite weekend. Adios.

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Good morning. You are listening to Cats and Crooners on WDVR. They Can't Take That Away From Me. Susanna McCorkle started us off this hour. And now it's time for a look at the weather. Currently drizzling, cloudy, and 71 degrees here in downtown Surgeonsville. We'll see a high of 81 today with scattered showers, and after 2 p.m. it's possible we could see some thunderstorms. Mostly cloudy today. Tomorrow, high of 85, bright and sunny, blue skies. Low of 64 on Friday night. Saturday, partly sunny, high of 87. Looks like the rain has a good chance of returning on Sunday and into Monday. So make sure you make use of those nice weekend days, Friday and Saturday, for the sunshine. And I mean, 85, 87, it's a hot summer day, but it's not heat wave. It's not in the 90s. Oh, wow. That was tricky. So glad for this more moderate weather here in the WDVR listening area. You're hearing Walking Shoes from the Jerry Mulligan Quartet. And we've got a walking song coming up next. This one coming your way from Madeline Peyrou. And I'd just like to take a moment to thank everyone who sent so many wonderful messages and notes about my dad, Rick Epstein, who passed away just recently. And I've got some songs for my friends and neighbors in this program. Thank you for listening, and thanks for being a friend.

We just heard Won't You Be My Neighbor from Benny Bennick III, Friends and Neighbors from Billy Cotton and his band, and Walk In After Midnight from Madeline Peru. The show is Cats and Crooners. My name is Maff. I'm your host. And we're bringing you a variety of music from the American Songbook. Let's hear Maxine Sullivan. One more song before we take a short break at the bottom of the hour. This is a Fats Waller composition, and I really like her introduction.

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1: 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Ain't no use to down a one. 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
1: 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With a tiny sprinkle of...
0: Nice. 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

Let's take a look at some of the events going on in our area this weekend. We've got the 88th annual Warren County Farmers Fair and Hot Air Balloon Festival going on till this Saturday, August 1st. Enjoy free musical entertainment, equestrian events, fireworks, 4-H exhibits, and much more. Oh, wow, demolition derbies and tractor pulls. That sounds pretty cool. And the Bull Ride Mania Rodeo. This is in Phillipsburg, and you can find more info at warrencountyfarmersfair.org. And this Saturday, August 1st, at Eli Field on Route 29 in Lambertville, you can enjoy the Grand Old Game. They've got a couple of vintage baseball teams that will square off using rules and equipment from 1864. That's right. This sounds like a gentle way to go back to the Civil War without all the war. Just a little good-natured competition. So that's at 11 a.m. this Saturday in Lambertville. And it's sponsored by the Lambertville Historical Society, so you can go to their website, lambertvillehistoricalsociety.org, for more info. And the Hunterdon County 4-H Fair will return August 19th through the 23rd in Ringo's. And one of our most beloved Celtic groups, Nabodok, will be playing Sunday, August 2nd with an energetic, uplifting lineup of songs at the Friends of the Locktown Stone Church. Check out locktownstonechurch.org for the details. And now let's hear a little Ella Fitzgerald.

Everybody Knows from Karen Souza. Let's do it. Let's fall in love. Ella Fitzgerald with the London Symphony Orchestra. What a lush recording there. Send that one out to my former voice teacher, Karen Fackler. That was really fun time working with you a few years ago, right before the pandemic. Had a nice message from Karen. Thanks for listening to the show now and then. And we heard No One Has to Know from Shai Baldwin. Someday Sweetheart from Maxine Sullivan. And Bye Bye Blackbird from Julie London. We're going to take a quick break at the top of the hour for the station ID and some messages. And we'll be back with more music. I want to wish a happy birthday to Warminster Steve. And we've got a special song going out in dedication for Steve's birthday. So stay tuned for that. It's a song that we'll hear from Blossom Deary. Thanks for tuning in to Cats and Crooners this Thursday morning. See you on the other side.

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Good morning. You're listening to Cats and Crooners here on WDVR, 73 degrees here in downtown Surgeonsville. Looks like the sun is coming out. Overall, cloudy today. Scattered showers and a chance of thunderstorms after 2 p.m. Tomorrow, we will see blue skies and sunshine with a high of 85. Pretty nice for the last day in July. Did you know that tomorrow is Harry Potter's birthday? Of course, we're celebrating that at the library. Got a Harry Potter escape room. We're going to make birthday cake for Harry Potter. Of course, it's on his 11th birthday that he learns he's invited to go to the wizardry school, Hogwarts. So, quite significant for the storyline in that series. And our own Warminster Steve is celebrating his birthday today, July 30th. So we're sending out this next song to him. Watch What Happens. Hope you've got a great year ahead of you, Steve. And wishing everybody a wonderful weekend coming your way. We'll have some very nice weather Friday and Saturday. Got another hour of Cats and Crooners ahead of us.

Time is 10:15 and you're listening to Cats and Crooners on WDVR. My name is Math, I'm your host. And I just saw South Pacific at Bucks County Playhouse over the weekend. It was a lot of fun and the crowd really enjoyed the show. And the vocal talent was quite striking. And yeah, it was a fun time. Maybe it's my giant pregnant belly, but I felt a little squished in the tiny seats theater. I never really had that experience of feeling squished at Bucks County Playhouse before, so I guess it's me. But yeah, that was a fun night out, and we just heard a couple of songs from the musical South Pacific, interpreted by jazz artists and what you'd call easy listening artists, like Perry Como. We heard Happy Talk from Nancy Wilson and Some Enchanted Evening from Perry Como. That song comes up a lot. Like, it's sort of the refrain of that character, the Frenchman who had to run away from France after he killed a man for being a bully. He finds a refuge on an island in the Pacific. He just tries to hide from the world, but he falls in love with a young nurse and does everything he can to win her heart. And that's sort of his refrain. Some Enchanted Evening. He sings that like four times during the musical. Gets a lot of mileage out of it. We'll hear a couple more songs from that musical, starting with one from Frank Sinatra. So let's hear that now. This track is Younger Than Springtime.

If his eyes get dull and fishy when you look for glints and gleams, waste no time, make a switch, drop him in the nearest ditch.

0: We heard Kelly O'Hara singing Honey Bun from the musical South Pacific. That was a very comical song in the musical, which I saw over the weekend at Bucks County Playhouse. That one is a sort of a play within a play. The nurses and the troops that are on this island put together a Thanksgiving time entertainment for the rest of the soldiers, and they have a, you know, big strong soldier dressed as very comically as a lady, and the woman who's singing about her supposed sweetheart is dressed up in a giant sailor suit. She's just sort of wading around in kind of looked like Shirley Temple or something. We heard Peggy Lee with I'm Gonna Wash That Man Right Out of My Hair, and Younger Than Springtime from Frank Sinatra, some songs from South Pacific there. We are going to take a short break, and when we come back, we will enjoy our final half hour of music in the Cats and Crooners program. 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

0: If you're looking for something to do tonight, well, there is a concert planned in Deer Path Park in Flemington, and the theme is Yacht Rock Gold. It brings you all your favorite hits from the late 1970s and early 1980s, celebrating the smooth sounds of the Doobie Brothers, Fleetwood Mac, Steely Dan, Christopher Cross, Looking Glass, Kenny Loggins, Little River Band, Ambrosia, Player, Boss Skaggs, and many more. They engage fans with amazing harmonies and musicianship that brings audiences back to a time when music made you feel good and soothed the soul. Looks like you can bring a blanket and a lawn chair, you can bring the kids, and you can bring your dog, but you must keep it on a leash. And you can find out if the concert is being moved indoors due to weather conditions when you go to the Hunterdon County website. So you can just look up Hunterdon County Deer Path Park Music Under the Stars and get that info. So, I don't know if you knew what Yacht Rock was, but there you go. Learned a little something today on the radio. I'm seeing that Mean Girls, the high school version, is being produced at North Hunterdon High School by Stage for Youth, and performances will be held on August 7th and 8th, and August 9th. So that's next weekend. Mean Girls, the high school version. And you might know, it's from what I'm seeing here, it sounds like one of our own Cats and Crooners celebrities will be featured as a performer. I'll find out what part she's playing. But this little girl grew up and became a high school student, it sounds like. You may remember this voice.
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0: Sophia was 9 years old when she recorded that, and it's been a few years since. So she's a high school student with a beautiful voice, and you can see her in Mean Girls. Let's continue now with the music for our program. Susanna McCorkle brings us a classic song about looking on the bright side.

That one from M. Ward, Blake's View. That one really, really gets me. Full circle of life. We heard Madeline Peyrou with A Prayer and Look for the Silver Lining from Susanna McCorkle before that. We're going to turn to some instrumental tracks now. Let's hear Wynton Kelly with a song called Sassy. This is Cats and Crooners on WDVR. Be sure to stay tuned for the 11 o'clock number coming your way in just 15 minutes for the best of Broadway and beyond.

0: Well, that's our show for today. Thank you for tuning in to Cats and Crooners here on WDVR. We heard the Marsalis family strutting with some barbecue, Sassy from Winton Kelly and Friends and Neighbors from Ornette Coleman to close on our program today. Ben is up next with the 11 o'clock number, where you will hear some great show tunes and wonderful banter from Ben. And that runs from 11 to noon. And we've got some kickin' country music to follow that. So stay tuned for a great variety of programming on our community radio station, WDVR. Always a pleasure to spend this time with you. And thank you for the lovely emails today. Again, happy birthday to Warminster Steve today. And happy birthday to Harry Potter tomorrow. Take care and have a great weekend. Enjoy that sunshine tomorrow and Saturday. Take care.
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Thank you, Math, for the brilliant company this morning. Always a joy. Well, before the curtain rises on today's the 11 o'clock number, let's check our programs and see what weather is waiting in the wings. Today, mostly cloudy skies with a chance of scattered showers, maybe even a thunderstorm later in the afternoon, highs in the low 80s. Overnight, the chance of showers clears away, as do the clouds, gradually becoming mostly clear with temps dipping into the low 60s, and for your Friday, just lovely. Sunny with highs in the mid-80s. All right, chickens, it is showtime. Bonjour, bienvenue to the 11 o'clock number here on WDVR, WPNJ, and streaming live on the web at wdvrfm.org. I'm your host, Ben. Thanks for joining me as we meet once again in our theater here on the corner of WDVR and Broadway. I've just recently returned from a couple of weeks in France, bouncing back and forth between Paris and the beautiful northeastern town of Colmar. It's up there along the Alsace wine route. And yes, I had more than my share of Rieslings. So we are going to spend this hour together, we, in France, by way of Broadway, bien sûr, of course. We begin in a small town, a quiet village, from the original Broadway cast recording of Beauty and the Beast, Belle. Merci beaucoup for tuning into WTVR's The 11 O'Clock Number. We'll chat again in the wings on the other side of the set. A tout de suite, mes amis.

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1: Not since yesterday.
0: That's all right. I'll borrow this one.
1: That one? 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
2: It's true, LeFou, and I've got my sights set on that one.
0: The inventor's daughter?
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2: the most beautiful girl in town.
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0: Of course you do.
2: Right from the

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1: My sanctuary. 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All my life I watch them as I hide a

From the studio cast recording of Alan Menken's The Hunchback of Notre Dame, Quasimodo dreams about life beyond the stone towers of the cathedral out there here on WDVR's The 11 O'Clock Number. If you joined us during the opening numbers, welcome, bienvenue. I'm your host, Ben, enchanté. Thanks for joining me in the theater today for our voyage à travers la France, our journey through France, inspired by some of my recent travels. You are welcome to reach out via email, wdvrhost@comcast.net, drop a line, say bonjour. We continue with the original Broadway cast of Anastasia. Paris holds the key to your heart.

0: From the London Theatre cast of La Cage aux Folles, with you on my arm. Delighted to have you on my radio arm, mes amis, here on WDVR's The 11 O'Clock Number. Welcome and thank you for joining me on this excursion en France. We continue with the original Broadway cast of Sunday in the Park with George, Mandy Patinkin in the title role as the 19th century post-impressionist painter and pointillist pioneer. Try saying that five times fast. Post-impressionist painter and pointillist pioneer, George Seurat, and Bernadette Peters as his model and mistress, the suitably named Dot. Color and Light.
1: Order. 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

Amber Iman, in her Tony-nominated turn as Art Deco painter Tamara Lempicka's Parisian muse Raffaella, with Stay from the original Broadway cast recording of Lempicka here on WDVR's The 11 O'Clock Number. I'm your host, Ben, and this is 89.7 FM, WDVR Delaware Township, 90.7 FM, WPNJ Harmony Township, and we are streaming live online, WDVRFM.org. 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Say bonjour. We are exploring France on today's show, inspired by some recent travels of mine. So let us continue our sojourn by traveling back to the late 18th century during the height of the French Revolution's Reign of Terror. From the original Broadway cast recording of The Scarlet Pimpernel, Madame Guillotine. From there, we'll jump a few decades later into the 19th century and head, of course, to the barricades. You know where we're going there. With the original Broadway cast of Les Miserables, Do You Hear the People Sing? Vive la Révolution!

0: from the original Broadway cast recording of Joseph and the Amazing Technicolor Dreamcoat. Eh bien, raise your berets to those Canaan days here on WDBR's The 11 O'Clock Number. Je m'appelle Ben, merci beaucoup for joining moi in the theater aujourd'hui, mes amis. Prochain, up next, from the new Broadway cast of Gigi, based on the, I think it's 1950s, late 50s film musical, raise your glass to the night they invented champagne. Chin chin.
1: What time tomorrow will we get there? Can I watch you play roulette?

Today's French excursion continues avec the original Broadway cast of Amélie, based on the 2001 film we heard Tour de France here on WDVR's The 11 O'Clock Number. Before that, from the 1961 original Broadway cast of How to Succeed in Business Without Really Trying, Paris Original. Ben here behind the mic. Thank you so much for joining me in the theater and taking this little trip with me today. And a bonjour and merci, Lance, for the note. Santé, monsieur. Taking us almost to the top of the hour, from the new Broadway production of Nine, Chita Rivera leads this showstopper, Folie Bergère.

Well, my friends, the curtain is descending, but I look forward to your company again next Thursday when we'll meet again here in our theater where WDVR meets Broadway. Call time is 11 a.m. The curtain rises at 11.03 a.m. sharp, taking us to the top of the hour, the finale from the 2015 New Broadway cast recording of Gigi. I'm your host, Ben, and until next week, merci beaucoup, au revoir, à plus tard, et bravo, chickens.

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0: 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This is the Kickin' Country Show. My name is Todd, and I'm going to be with you for the next 2 hours from 12 noon till 2 o'clock playing all your country favorites. Not all. I'm not going to be playing all of them, but I'll play the ones that you'd like to hear. If you want to email in, you could do that, and I'd love to get your song on for you. But I'm going to be playing a lot of the songs that hopefully that you like, that I like, songs from the 50s, 60s, right on up until today. Some great country music's been coming out of Nashville, and actually across the country, across the whole United States. But there's recording studios everywhere, and some really, really super country music has been coming out. All kinds, all flavors of country music. Which is kind of nice, okay, which is actually very nice to hear. It's a nice afternoon. What do we got here as far as the weather goes? Okay, today, all right. Okay, I got to take that last comment back. Today, all of a sudden, now I see 40% of scattered showers. Okay, but it's nice out. I mean, I'm looking out the window, and it's very nice. Not too hot, not too sunny. It's 81 degrees, but again, it says 40%. Chance of scattered showers tonight. Scattered showers, then mostly clear. All right, tomorrow, Friday, high of 85 and sunny. So it was a nice, beautiful picture of a blue sky and the sun. Tomorrow night, low of 64, partly cloudy. Saturday, partly sunny, high of 87. Saturday night, low of 66 and mostly cloudy. And then Sunday, we have a high of 83, and then there's a 30% chance of showers, then showers likely 60%. Okay, so that's what we're looking at. I'll give you the weather again a little bit later on. But again, please, I'd love to hear from you. You could log on to the WDVR's website, and you could send in an email that way to me for a song that you'd want to hear. I'd love to get a song on for you. I'd love to hear from you. Today is what? Today is July 30th. End of the month again. It seems like I'm always saying that. But yeah, it's July 30th. It's the end of the month, and we're going into August. So summer is quickly passing by. We got one more month, and then we go right back into fall, Labor Day, which is kind of like my favorite time of the year, with the cool nights. The days are nice, and the leaves start to turn. All that nice autumn stuff that comes with that. It really is. It's not just mine, but it's a lot of people's favorite time of the year. So, but anyway, that's all I'm going to say right now. I want to get some music on for you. But again, that's the weather. Today's July 30th. My name is Todd. This is the Kickin' Country Show on WDVR 89.7 in Surgeonsville, New Jersey. I'm on Thursdays, every Thursday from 12 noon till 2. So please tune in. And not just for that, just for my show, but for every show. This station is listener supported, and we'd love to hear from everyone. We had a really successful fun drive, and we want to thank everybody for that and being loyal listeners. Having said that, you know what? We are in New Jersey, which is the Garden State. Okay, it got that name because, I mean, I remember growing up here, and there was gardens everywhere and farms everywhere. Sure, it's grown up a lot, and a lot of it's been built up. But when you get on those back roads and get into those areas, there's still many, many places that are like that, that where there are gardens and trees and farms and fields of all kinds of vegetable gardens and corn fields. It's really nice to see that. So we have, and as a matter of fact, it's the tomatoes are really doing very, very good this year. They're absolutely delicious. Started container gardening on the back deck, and just all of a sudden, little by little, the tomatoes were ripening, and there's nothing like just having a ripe tomato off the vine. Okay, it's vine ripened, really. It's you pick it and it's ready to eat. There's nothing like that. Okay, so yeah, if you've got yourself a nice little garden out there, I'm sure you're going to be enjoying those too. But you know what? This is New Jersey. As I was just saying, I'm going to stick with the New Jersey. I'm going to play several New Jersey artists for you today. Here we got Mr. Eddie Rabbit, Driving My Life Away.

0: All right, the Fabulous Thunderbirds, Tough Enough. Before that was, yes, you guessed it, yours truly. It was a song off my Desperado album called Don't Play With Me. I'm going to take a little break right now, give you some information, and then I will be right back with some more music.
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2: Close your eyes and head across the Atlantic. From the mist-covered highlands to the rugged cliffs of the coast, the sound of tradition are calling. 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The best of the British Isles, every Sunday from 11 to 1.
0: All right, there you have it. Every Sunday from 11 to 1. You know what? This is, even though this is a country show and I play majority of the music is country songs, I do tend to mix it up a little bit here and there and throw in some other things, some good songs, songs that you like, songs that were hits. I'm going to be playing a number of New Jersey artists today. I'm going to be playing some Anthony Kreisen. I'm going to be playing some Williams Honor. You know, and then there's this guy. You guys know who this guy is. Not really. It's not country, but you know what? It still goes. A little bit of Bruce.

0: 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A little bit of Elvis for you.
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1: All right, there you have it. Yes, you know, we've got some really good kicking music today. I am going to slow it down just a little bit with this song, but I would like to play some more New Jersey artists right here, homegrown in the Garden State. This is a group called the Best of the Eagles, okay, B-O-T-E. Okay, that's the name of the band, B-O-T-E is what it is. And this is a song that they wrote. It's called She's the One.

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right, I'm going to turn this down for just a moment to let you know that I'm going to take a short break in between the hour, at the top of the hour. You're listening to the Kickin' Country. My name is Todd on WDVR 89.7 in Surgeonsville, New Jersey. Don't go away. I will be right back.

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7: 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My name is Todd. This is the Kickin' Country Show on Thursday afternoons, every Thursday afternoon from 12 noon till 2. If there's something that you would like to hear, please do not hesitate to just email in, send a message, let me know what you'd like to hear. And down the road of country type of music, and I'll be happy to get it on for you. You know what? Sometimes I sneak in a lot of those oldies. I grew up on that, and that's kind of also my favorite, to listen to those oldies groups and those artists. Everything from the country, from the Sun Records, and the rockabilly and the early rock and roll, all of that has a huge influence on today's music. And if you listen real close, you can hear that with those artists that created all this genre of fabulous art for us to all listen to and enjoy. Okay, you know what? I'm going to give you the weather one more time here. Today, a high of 81 and scattered showers. Tonight, a low of 61, scattered showers, then mostly clear. Tomorrow, Friday, a high of 85 and sunny. Yeah, we'll take it. Tomorrow night, a low of 64, partly cloudy. Saturday, a high of 87 and partly sunny. Looks pretty nice, though, that picture that they're showing me here. There's some clouds, but it looks like there's a blue sky behind it and the sun trying to peek through. Saturday night, low of 66 and mostly cloudy, and then Sunday, a high of 83, Chance of showers, then showers likely. Okay, so that's the weather. Again, my name is Todd. It's Todd Markowitz is my full name, and this is the Kickin' Country Show on WDBR 89.7 in Surgeonsville, New Jersey. So, folks, let me know what you'd like to hear, and I'm sure I'd like to hear it too. So, you know what? I haven't played Brooks and Dunn in a while. Little boot scootin' boogie.

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2: All right, there you have it, 89.7 WDVR, Surgeonsville, New Jersey. That's us. That's what you're listening to today. My name is Todd. This is the Kickin' Country Show. And a little bit earlier today in the show, I had said a few times that I'm going to play several New Jersey artists. And I played William's Honor. I played some Bruce. I played a number of things. Eddie Rabbit. You know what? This is a song by New Jersey artist. He's a great performer, singer, songwriter, entertainer, everything. It's Anthony Crizan. If you've never seen his show, you've got to get out there and check him out. By all means, his work is incredible, and he has worked with so many major artists, written songs for major artists, along with himself. And Gretchen Wilson was one that recorded one of his songs. And I could go on and on and on, but I'm not going to do that, because that's really not what you want to hear. You want to hear music. You want to hear a song just like I do. So this is a song Anthony just wrote. It's called "It's All Coming Back to Me."

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1: This is Steve Misa, host of Country Comfort, Saturday mornings from 7 to 9, the most missed show on WDVR. For some reason, people like to sleep late on Saturday mornings. Weird, right? But fear not, WDVR now has a two-week archive of all of our programs, so you don't have to miss any of your favorite shows when things like life or sleep get in the way. Now, how cool is that?

The first day I got me a fuel pump, and the next day I got me an engine and a trunk. Then I got me a transmission and all the chrome. The little things I could get

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right, we're winding down to the end of the show. I want to thank everybody for joining me today. My name is Todd. This is the Kickin' Country Show every Thursday afternoon. Hope you have a great weekend. And as always, when you come back to me again by Garth Brooks, sending this out to that special one, 410-143.

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Welcome to Cruise In. I'm your host, Scott O'Dowd, and I'll be here with you for the next 3 hours. Before we get too far into the show, what do you say we take a look at our weather? Currently at the Doylestown Airport, we've got overcast conditions under 77 degrees Fahrenheit. And this afternoon, there's a 40% chance of scattered showers and the possibility of the high getting up to 81 degrees. Tonight, scattered showers continue, a 30% chance, the low getting down to 61, and mostly clear by morning. Tomorrow, Friday, bright and sunny with a high getting up to 85. Friday night, a low getting down to 64 under partly cloudy skies. Saturday looks to be partly sunny and a high of 87. Saturday night, low getting down to 66 under mostly cloudy skies. And then Sunday looks to be damp. A chance of showers, 30% chance, and then showers likely. That's up to 60%. High getting up to 83, and the overnight on Sunday, 60% chance of showers persists. A low getting down to 65. Sunday or Monday, more of the same. 30% chance of showers and thunderstorms. And high in the low 80s. Well, that's our weather here on WDVR, WPNJ. Now it's time to get into the show, and we're going to open up with Louis Jordan and his Timpani Five, recorded in New York City in April of 1947, released on Decca Records. We're going to hear Run Joe. So, let's let the boys take it away.

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3: And welcome back to Cruise In. All right, what did we hear in the first set? We opened up with Louis Jordan and his Timpani Five, and that featured the Calypso Boys on maracas and calaves, and you could hear them venturing into the island sound there a little bit. That was recorded in New York City in April of 1947, released on Decca Records, and the song was Run Joe. Next up, we had Billie Holiday with Teddy Wilson and his orchestra from Brunswick Records, recorded in New York City in July of 1935. And that was Miss Brown to You. And following that, we had Roosevelt Sykes recording as the Honey Dripper for Decca Records, recorded in New York City, March of 1938, and he did She's Long Gone, and finished up the set with Edith Wilson from 1929 doing My Man Is Good for Nothing But Love. All right, now it's time to get into our pre-Rhythm and Blues set, and we're going to open up with a Blind Lemon Jefferson, the father of the Texas blues men. This one recorded in Chicago in March of 1926 and released on the Paramount label, and the song is Booster Blues. So here we go.

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Say, y'all go to train like the Fairground left here on.

uptown, she ain't coming here no more. I got up this morning, showed up on my mind. I say I got up this morning with my shoulder on my mind. Had to raise a conversation with the landlord.

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2: And welcome back to Cruise In. All right, what do we hear in our pre-rhythm and blues set? From the father of the Texas blues man, Blind Lemon Jefferson, we heard Booster Blues, recorded in March of 1926 in Chicago and released on the Paramount label. Next up was Ma Rainey and her Georgia Band, recorded in Chicago again in February of 1927 and released on Paramount Records. We heard Weeping Woman Blues. And then finished up the set with the Mississippi Sheiks. And that featured Walter Vincent on vocal and guitar, Lonnie Chapman on the violin, recorded in Grafton, Wisconsin in July of 1932. We heard He Calls That Religion. All right, now time to get into the male vocal portion of the show. And we're going to open up with some vinyl. This is Gene Chandler from his Brunswick release, The Girl Don't Care, with vocals and chorus and orchestra directed by Gerald Sims. And the song we're going to hear today is Buddy, Ain't It a Shame. So, got my buttons and knobs in the right places. Here we go.

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3: Welcome back to Cruise In. All right, in the male vocal portion, we opened up with Gene Chandler from his vinyl LP on the Brunswick label, The Girl Don't Care. And the song we heard was Buddy, Ain't It a Shame. Next up was Ivory Joe Hunter from MGM Records. From about 1950, 51, doing Stop Rockin' That Train. Then we heard from Major Lance from the OK label from September of 1963, doing And finished up with Escarita from Capitol Records, May of 1959, doing Getting Plenty of Lovin'. All right, time to get into the gospel portion of the show. And we're going to open up with Mahalia Jackson from Columbia Records, 1958, doing For My Good Fortune. So here we go.

One of these old days, we're just going to live on and on and on. Somewhere where the wicked will cease from trouble. And the weary will be at rest. I've heard about it. There's a place where the saints won't grow old. See mother and father. Most of all, can see Jesus.

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6: 988 is the new three-digit dialing code that routes callers to the National Suicide Prevention Lifeline, now known as 988 Suicide and Crisis Lifeline. 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

0: 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God be with you.
1: Welcome back to Cruise In, hour two, getting underway here. So, what do we hear in our gospel set? We opened up with Mahalia Jackson from Columbia Records, recorded in 1958, doing For My Good Fortune. Then we heard from the Dixie Harmonizers, When I'm Gone, and finished up with Aretha Franklin from Atlantic Records, 1972, recorded at the New Temple Missionary Baptist Church in Los Angeles, and she did Never Grow Old. All right. Time to get into the ladies' portion of the show. We're going to open up with some vinyl. This is the Supremes from their Motown release, Supremes A Go-Go from 1966. And we're going to hear Baby, I Need Your Loving. So, get my buttons and knobs right. Here we go.

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4: Welcome back to Cruise In. All right, what'd we hear in the ladies' portion of the show? We opened up with the Supremes from their Motown release, A Go-Go, and that was from 1966. And the song we heard, Baby, I Need Your Lovin'. The Supremes were followed by Nella Dodds on the Wand label from 1966 doing Gee Whiz. That was followed by a Betty LeVette doing On the Surface. And finished up with Loletta Holloway from the Aware label 1975 doing I'll Be Gone. All right, time to get into Diane's Delights, and we're going to open up today with the Pussycats from Columbia Records, 1966, doing Dressed in Black. So here we go.

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6: Welcome back to Cruise In. All righty, what did we hear in Diane's Delights today? We opened up with the Pussycats from Columbia Records, 1966, doing Dressed in Black. Then we heard from the Ikettes,

from probably recorded in Modern Records, but it wasn't released until 1987 on the Kent label, doing You're Trying to Make Me Lose My Mind. Then we heard from Diane and Anita from the Wand label, 1965, doing All Cried Out. And finished up with The Marvelettes from Tamla Records, 1961, doing I've Got to Cry Over You. All right, now it's time to get into the labels portion of the show, and we're going to the West Coast. We're going to the Bay Area and the Music City Group from the late 50s, early 60s. And to Los Angeles and one of the Bahari imprints, Kent Records, from probably the same period. So let's open up with Music City. And we're going to hear the Marcells from 1958 doing So Hard to Please. So here we go.

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4: Welcome back to Cruise In. All right, what do we hear in the label segment? From Music City out of the Bay Area in California, we opened up with the Marcells from 1958 doing So Hard to Please. That was followed by the Little Joe Hinton from the Kent label, 1962, doing the Whip Twist. Back up to the San Francisco area, we heard from the Crescendos from 1960, doing Last Date. And finished up with, let's see, Pat Hunt, Kent Records, 1962, doing Good Night, My Love. All right, time to get into the blues portion of the show. We're going to open up with some vinyl. This is Sly Johnson from his High Records release, Diamond in the Rough. And we're going to hear Music to My Ears, I believe. So I believe we're all set. Here we go.

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Welcome back to Cruise In, hour three getting underway here. So, what did we hear in our blues segment today? Well, we opened up with some vinyl. Seal Johnson from his High Records release, Diamond in the Rough. We heard Music to My Ears. Next up was Country Paul, a.k.a. Ed Harris, recorded in New York City in April of 1952, doing Mother, Dear Mother. Then we heard from B.B. King from the RPM label from 1951, doing Don't You Want a Man Like Me. Muddy Waters was up next from Chess Records, 1950, doing Evans Shuffle, and finished up the set with Elmore James and his Broom Dusters from Fire Records, May of 1960, doing I'm Worried. All right, before we get into the jukebox portion of the show, what do you say we take a look at our community bulletin board? The annual Warren County Farmers Fair and Hot Air Balloon Festival is ongoing through Saturday, August 1st. 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And this Saturday, enjoy Grand Old Game on Saturday, August 1st at Eli Field on Route 29 in Lambertville, as it was played long ago when two vintage baseball teams square off using rules and equipment from 1864. Beginning at 11 a.m., the Logan Club of Lambertville and Neshantuck Club of Flemington will take the diamond, as teams from the two towns did 162 years ago. This family-friendly event is sponsored by the Lambertville Historical Society and the City of Lambertville at the field on North Main Street across from Jefferson Street. Admission is free, but donations to the Historical Society are welcome. This takes place rain or shine. For details, visit LambertvilleHistoricalSociety.org. And as an aside, I believe it is supposed to be nice on Saturday. The Middletown Grange Fair is August 12th to 15th. It opens at 10 a.m. and it runs to 10 p.m. From the 12th to the 15th, and on Sunday, August 16th, it runs from 10 a.m. to 5 p.m. in Penns Park Road in Wrightstown, Pennsylvania. Amusements, rides, 4-H exhibits, entertainment, tractor events, and food trucks. 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More details on MiddletownGrangeFair.org. And you just heard about the Warren County 4-H and Agricultural Fair, which begins Wednesday, August 19th. And what else have we got here? Oh, this weekend, the 37th Annual Bluegrass Festival runs from July 30th, that's today, through August 2nd.
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There are workshops, jam tents, a youth academy, kids crafts and activities, free camping, and showers. 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So if you go to their website, afbawindgap.org, you can get a lot more information on that. All righty. Well, let's get to our jukebox segment of the show. And this is Betty Swan from Atlantic Records, released in 1974, doing Time to Say Goodbye. So here we go.

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5: And welcome back to Cruise In. So what did we hear in the jukebox portion of the show? We started with Betty Swan from Atlantic Records, released in 1974, Time to Say Goodbye. And then we heard from Roy Milton and his Solid Senders from 1946 doing Red Light. All right, time to get into the rockabilly portion of the show. And we're going to open up today with Lee Mitchell and The Combo from Sharp Records, 1959, doing a Rudy Tootie Baby. So as soon as I get things set properly, here we go.

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1: This is Steve Misa, host of Country Comfort, Saturday mornings from 7 to 9, the most missed show on WDVR. 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
5: And welcome back. This is Cruise In. So what do we hear in the rockabilly segment of the show? We opened up with Lee Mitchell and the Combo from Sharp Records, 1959, doing Rudy Tooty Baby. Then we heard from Chuck Alimo, Hop in My Jalop. That was followed by Eldon Rice from El Rio Records, 1960, doing Don't Let Love Break Your Heart. Then we heard from Barbara Pittman doing I Need a Man, followed by Wayne Williams and Red Hot Mama from Swave Records, 1957. And finished up with Jerry Raines and Dangerous Redhead. All right, now it's time to get into the Rod Pod, and we're going to open up with some vinyl. This is Bob Marley. Oops. From his Crying for Freedom box set on a Dutch release, and the one we're going to hear today is a self-penned tune, Cheer Up. So, I believe we're all set. Here we go.

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3: Yes, a couple of the great shows coming on next, right here on WDVR WPNJ. So stay tuned. All right, what we hear in our Rod Pod? We opened up with Bob Marley doing "Cheer Up." Then the Zawosi Queens gave us "Dania High." That was followed by Tommy Cook and the Baba Brooks Band from 1965 doing Alley Cat Ska. And finished up with the Soweto Gospel Choir doing Mama Nidia Ya Lila. All right, time to get into the last bit of the show, and we're going to open with Nina Simone doing My Baby Just Cares For Me from Bethlehem Records, 1962. So here we go.

0: All right, that's it for Cruise In. I'm out of here.
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9: When it's 5 in the East and 2 in the West, it's the Happy Hour.

That is the Jake Isles Band doing their version of I Do with our Live at 5. Before that, Steely Dan did their take on the Odyssey with a song called Home at Last. The Odyssey doing pretty well. It's on track to make $1 billion worldwide. Not bad, huh? But here's the important thing. Today is National Chili Dog Day. Did you know that? It's when we celebrate the Declaration of Indigestion.

0: That's Wilco. That riff in there, it sounds like Jamming Me. I don't know if Wilco stole it from Tom Petty or Tom Petty stole it from Wilco, but it's the same riff. Before that, Steve Earle did Good Old Boy, Getting Tough, and James Taylor started it off on National Chili Dog Day with his, oddly enough, named Chili Dog. Hey, this is the Happy Hour. My name's John Carney. Do you know what the top 10 most popular dog names in the United States are? Back in the day when the U.S. News and World Report used to be a serious magazine, they wouldn't run things like this, but they're running the top 10 most popular dog names in the United States. Think about it, and we'll get back to it later.
1: 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A golden flashback from the summer of 69, before you were born. Remember, kids?

0: Yeah, that's Stephen Stills and the song of love. Before that, John Mellencamp did Rockin' the USA. Hey, we'll be back with those dog names, the top 10, right after this from Fuzzy.
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That's the always great Bonnie Raitt. And keep this heart in mind from her Green Light album. Okay, let's get those 10 most popular dog names in the United States. Starting at number 10, Lola, 9, Charlie, 8, Lucy, 7, Buddy. I like Buddy. 6, Milo, 5, Daisy, 4, Coco. Really? Number 3, Max, number 2, Luna, and the number 1 dog name in the United States, according to U.S. News and World Reports, is Bella?

That's the Birds, and So You Want to Be a Rock and Roll Star. Before that, we had our daily dose of Dylan, with Bob Dylan doing Sitting on a Barbed Wire Fence. Yeah, Bob, okay. That's from the 60s. You could hear Al Kooper on that Hammond organ. Pretty clear. Hey, time for our Florida report. Yep. Dateline Saratoga, Florida. Woman, 84 years old, arrested for running an underground casino out of her retirement home craft room. Get this. Residents thought the weekly knitting circle at Sunny Palms Retirement Village was exactly what it sounded like, until deputies say they discovered it had secretly become one of the most profitable underground casinos in the county. According to investigators, 84-year-old Eleanor Whitmore had spent nearly 3 years transforming the retirement home's craft room into a fully functioning gambling operation every Tuesday afternoon. The bingo cards were merely a cover. The detectives alleged she employed volunteer lookouts stationed near the elevators who would shout arts and crafts whenever staff members approached, giving everyone enough time to hide poker chips inside knitting bags. The officers executing a search warrant reportedly recovered over $18,000 in cash, handwritten betting ledgers disguised as crochet patterns, customized casino chips labeled Grandma's House, and what deputies described as the most organized retirement gambling operation they've ever seen. Only in Florida.

From their first album, Crosby, Stills, and Nash, and 49 Bye-Byes. You know why it's called that? Because there's 49 lines to the song. I counted it once. Before that, from their first album, America, doing Riverside, Tom Petty and the Heartbreakers from their Let Me Up, I've Had Enough album, doing The Damage You've Done, and the Eagles, or really Eagles, it's not the. People get picky about that. Eagles from their first album, Train Leaves Here This Morning. That's it for the happy hour today. Glad you could join us. If you're listening at home, thank you for inviting me in today. And if you're listening in the car, the truck, be careful out there. The weather's been crazy. If we get one more tornado warning this summer, I don't know what I'm going to do. But thanks for the ride. See you next week here on the Happy Hour.

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Hi, this is Ed McGlynn. Welcome back for another episode of Penned, Produced, and Performed, where we'll be exploring the behind-the-scenes story of how the great music of the 50s, 60s, and 70s was created. Each week, we're going to focus on individuals who had a major impact on the music scene. Some of these people may not be familiar to you, but their impact during this time period is undeniable, as we'll be seeing and hearing over the next hour. I hope this series will bring back some special memories for you as we follow this musical journey together. From time to time in previous editions, I've presented programs on specific musical instruments, including the saxophone, flute, harpsichord, mellotron, organ, piano, drums, violin, and horns. Today, we're once again going to focus on a specific musical instrument, the saxophone, and the musician who played it on more hit records than you can possibly imagine. His name is Plas Johnson, and he passed away 2 weeks ago on July 15, 2026, 6 days before his 95th birthday. As a studio musician, the list of artists that Plas Johnson played with is mind-boggling. In the adult contemporary field, a partial list includes Peggy Lee, Nat King Cole, Frank Sinatra, Henry Mancini, Ella Fitzgerald, and Earl Grant, just to name a few. In the rock and roll world, he was a first-call studio sax player, typically doing 2 recording sessions a day. In today's program, we're going to pay tribute to Plas Johnson's contributions to pop and rock music during the 1950s and 1960s. Plas Johnson was born in Donaldsonville, Louisiana in 1931. He grew up in a musical family, and his father, who was a saxophone player, gave him his first sax when he was a young child. He taught himself how to play it and started to become quite proficient at it. He formed a jazz duo with his brother Ray and played in the New Orleans area in the 1940s. He served in the U.S. Army during the Korean War, and then when he got out, he moved to Los Angeles in 1954 and started doing regular session work. He came to the attention of Capitol Records Vice President Dave Cavanaugh, who brought him in and made him a permanent part of the Capitol Records Studio Musician Group. As his reputation continued to grow, he became more and more in demand for session work. What we're going to listen to today in this program are some of the most iconic rock and roll hits from this time period, and we're going to hear Plas Johnson playing saxophone on all of them. Now, I usually do these things in chronological order, and I'm going to do that. However, I'm going to jump up a little bit for the first song, because the first song I'm going to play is the opening theme to my program. The song is titled Woody Wagon, and it came off of the Take to Wheels album by the group The Marquettes in June of 1963. And of course, The Marquettes were not a real band. They were a bunch of studio musicians, most of whom were from the Wrecking Crew. And it included Plas Johnson. So, just to set the record straight, I'm going to play my opening theme all the way through, and this is Plas Johnson doing all the great saxophone work.

Okay, so there's our first example today of Plas Johnson's great saxophone work as a studio musician. That's a song that I used for the opening theme to this program. The song is titled Woody Wagon, and it came off of the Marquettes' Take to Wheels album in the summer of 1963. The Marquettes, of course, being a studio group made up of the Wrecking Crew musicians. And Plas Johnson on that particular track, after the bridge, is doing a double saxophone part. If you notice, he's playing two completely different sax lines throughout the balance of that recording. He was quite a talented guy. So for the rest of the show, we're going to go back to the early days and listen to his studio work on very well-known songs starting back in the mid-1950s. So for our next example, we're going to go out to Los Angeles. We're going to hear a recording released in January of 1956. This was a record made by two sisters, Betty and Rose Collins. They were 16 and 14 years old, respectively, when they recorded this song. They got their deal because their older brother, Aaron, was a member of the Cadets and the Jacks, recording for the Bahari Brothers labels, RPM and Modern. Their brother Aaron had written a song along with producer and arranger Maxwell Davis. The song was called Eddie My Love. They brought it to the Bahari Brothers and they agreed to record the song. And as was the case back then, Saul Bahari, one of the four Bahari Brothers, put his name on the recording as a co-writer, but he used a pseudonym. You will see it listed as Ling. In any case, the two sisters, calling themselves the Teen Queens, had a major hit in 1956 with Eddie My Love, and we're going to be hearing Plas Johnson playing all the great sax work on this recording.

Okay, so there we have one of the first major hits with Plas Johnson playing as a studio musician, the Teen Queens and Eddie My Love, released in January 1956. That record went to number 14 on the Billboard Hot 100 and number 3 on the R&B chart. Now, you might assume that a guy like Plas Johnson was making a lot of money by doing all these great hit recordings. But for most of his career, he chose to take the flat union rate for studio musicians. And back in 1956, the hourly rate for a studio musician was $13.75. Most of these sessions lasted 3 hours. So Plas Johnson was paid a grand total of $41.25 for the Teen Queens' Eddie My Love. And that may not sound like a lot of money, but you have to remember we're talking about 1956. If you do the extrapolation, there's the word of the day, $41.25 in 1956 is worth about $506 in 2026 money. So that's a pretty decent amount of money to make to work 3 hours in a recording studio. And the good thing was, unlike many artists who never got paid anything, the American Federation of Musicians, the union that you had to belong to be a studio musician, monitored these sessions very closely, and these musicians all got paid. And as we continue to pay tribute to Plas Johnson, one of the most prolific studio musicians on sax, who played out of the Los Angeles recording studios and passed away 2 weeks ago, we're going to hear from a group called the Hollywood Flames. This is a group that originally formed in Los Angeles in 1949. They went through a number of personnel changes, so I'm just going to give you a list of all the people who were in this group, because at various times, four or five of them were singing together. You had Bobby Bird, David Ford, Curly Dinkins, Willie Rockwell, Clyde Tillis, Gaynell Hodge, and Curtis Williams. This group of singers, under various names, recorded for over 17 record labels in the Los Angeles area during the time they were together. The record we're going to hear right now was released on Leonora Roop's Ebb Records. It came out in October 1957. It went to number 5 on the R&B chart and number 11 on the Billboard Hot 100. This song is driven by Plas Johnson's sax work, so let's hear the Hollywood Flames and Buzz, Buzz, Buzz.

Okay, there we have the Hollywood Flames with Buzz, Buzz, Buzz from October 1957. Another great example of Plas Johnson's fantastic studio sax work. Now, we just heard from the Hollywood Flames, and I mentioned that one of the members in that group was a guy named Robert Byrd. Well, shortly after Buzz, Buzz, Buzz was released, Robert Byrd left the group to go solo, changing his performing name to Bobby Day. He released about 5 singles on Class Records, owned by Leon Rene, and then he finally got his biggest hit in June of 1958 with a song called Rockin' Robin. It went to number 2 on the Billboard Hot 100 and number 1 on the R&B chart. And again, we have Plas Johnson playing on this recording. However, this time, he's not playing the saxophone, he's playing the piccolo.

Okay, so there we have Bobby Day with Rockin' Robin, released in June 1958, a record that went to number 2 on the Billboard Hot 100, number 1 on the R&B chart. And that featured Plas Johnson playing the piccolo. And that is what our program is about today. I'm paying tribute to Plas Johnson, one of the most prolific and accomplished saxophone players who recorded on dozens and dozens of hit records, and I've picked out about 13 of them today that we're going to be listening to. And Plas Johnson unfortunately passed away 2 weeks ago, just 6 days short of his 95th birthday. This is Ed McGlynn. This is penned, produced, and performed. And as you know, this is a recorded show, but I monitor the emails in real time during the show. So if you have anything you'd like to say about what you're hearing, I'd be happy to hear from you. You can send your email to wdvrhost@comcast.net, and I can get right back to you. So as we continue to listen to the amazing body of work of Plas Johnson, one of the premier studio saxophone players who did all of his work on the West Coast, we're now going to listen to some recordings by Larry Williams. Larry Williams was born in New Orleans, but his family moved to Oakland, California when he was quite young. He learned how to play the piano at a very early age. He moved back to New Orleans in 1955 to play with his cousin, Lloyd Price. And while he was there, he met Little Richard, who was recording in New Orleans. Little Richard and Larry Williams struck up a close friendship, and Little Richard was responsible for getting Larry Williams signed to the same label he was recording for, Specialty Records. It was a beneficial signing for everyone involved, because in October of 1957, Little Richard, who was Specialty Records' biggest star, left rock and roll to become a minister. So Specialty Records groomed Larry Williams to be his successor. We're going to hear 3 songs from Larry Williams, and on all of them, Plas Johnson is playing the great saxophone parts. For the first one, we're going to hear his second major hit. It was released in October 1957 and went to number 14 on the Billboard Hot 100 and number 4 on the R&B chart. And one thing I should mention, Larry Williams was an extremely valuable commodity because he wrote all of this material himself. In any case, let's hear Larry Williams with Plas Johnson on saxophone and Boney Maroney.

Okay, so there you have Larry Williams with his second major hit. Came out in October 1957. Went to number 14 on the Hot 100 and number 4 in the R&B chart, Boney Maroney. And that features Plas Johnson on saxophone, as does everything else we're going to be listening to in this program today. And for his follow-up single, Larry Williams came out with another great song, released in February 1958. Again, featuring Plas Johnson on saxophone, let's hear Larry Williams with Slow Down.

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1: And welcome back to Penned, Produced, and Performed. This is Ed McGlynn, and I'm very happy to announce that I have a new sponsor for the program. Sponsoring Penned, Produced, and Performed are Steve Bessler of Warminster, along with his cat Lucy, who are both avid music lovers who appreciate the music and background information on Penn, Produced, and Performed on WDVR. So Steve, thanks, and welcome to Penn, Produced, and Performed, and welcome as a new sponsor on WDVR. The theme of our show this week is we're paying tribute to one of the most recorded studio musicians based out of the Los Angeles recording studios, a guy by the name of Plas Johnson, who recorded more hit records than you can even imagine, and I'm sampling them for us today. Plas Johnson passed away on July 15, just 2 weeks ago, 6 days shy of his 95th birthday. And Plas Johnson played a number of woodwind instruments, but he is best known for his work on the saxophone. However, in the first half hour, we heard him playing piccolo on Bobby Day's Rockin' Robin. This is a recorded program, but I monitor the emails in real time. So if you'd like to get in touch with me and let me know what you think about what's going on in the program tonight, I'd be glad to hear from you. Send your emails to wdvrhost@comcast.net and I can get right back to you. Now, Plas Johnson didn't just work in the rock and roll or jazz world. He was also called upon many times to record movie soundtracks and TV show themes, and we're going to hear one of those right now. He's the featured saxophonist on this recording that came out in July of 1958. It's the theme music from the TV program Peter Gunn, and it's performed by the Ray Anthony Orchestra. This single went to number 8 on the Billboard Hot 100.

Okay, so there you have the Ray Anthony Orchestra with the theme song from the TV series Peter Gunn, released in July 1958. That went to number 8 on the Billboard Hot 100, and that featured Plas Johnson on the saxophone. And now it's time to hear one more song from Larry Williams. This is a single that was released in January 1959. Another song written by Williams and featuring Plas Johnson on saxophone. Let's hear Bad Boy.

0: behave yourself.
1: Okay, so there you have Larry Williams with Bad Boy, released in January 1959, another song featuring Plas Johnson on saxophone. Now, on this next recording, Plas Johnson is playing saxophone. He's not playing very much, and he was actually added to the recording as an afterthought because the producers felt the record needed a little bit more sound. So we're going to Jan and Dean. This was their first major hit under that name. Jan Berry and Dean Torrance had met in junior high school and started working together, performing and recording some one-off singles. They continued to perfect their act, and they started working with a guy named Arnie Ginsberg. Just as they were about to record a song called Jenny Lee, Dean Torrance was drafted. So Jan Berry and Arnie Ginsberg recorded the song Jenny Lee under the name of Jan and Arnie. It became a hit for them, and they recorded a couple more singles that didn't do very much, and then Arnie Ginsberg lost interest in the recording industry just around the same time that Dean Torrance got out of the service. So Jan Berry and Dean Torrance got back together. They had worked out a cover arrangement of a song originally recorded by a group called The Laurels in 1959. The song was called Baby Talk. They brought their arrangement to Herb Alpert and Lou Adler, who had just formed Dore Records, and Alpert and Adler liked it enough that they decided to record it, which was done in Jan Berry's garage. Once the recording was finished, Lou Adler realized it needed a little bit more, so he brought Plas Johnson into the recording studio and had him overdub some saxophone parts. And it went to number 10 on the Billboard Hot 100. So let's hear Jan and Dean with Plas Johnson on saxophone and Baby Talk.

Okay, so there we have Jan and Dean with Baby Talk from May of 1959, a record that went to number 10 on the Billboard Hot 100, with Plas Johnson adding saxophone parts to it after the song had been initially recorded. And that song featured Dean Torrance on lead vocals. Now, I frequently talk about how studio musicians get together and record a song and put it out under the name of a fictitious group. Well, Plas Johnson was part of a studio band that worked for Rendezvous Records, and they put records out under the name of Bee Bumble and the Stingers. And this group was made up of Ernie Fields, who was the director of the band. You had Ernie Freeman on piano, Renee Hall on guitar, Plas Johnson on sax, Red Callender on bass, and Earl Palmer on drums. But they also recorded under other names. And in June of 1959, the group of musicians I just mentioned put out a record under the name of the Ernie Fields Orchestra. And it was an R&B version of Glenn Miller's song In the Mood. And it became a massive hit, going to number 4 on the Billboard Hot 100.

Okay, there we have a record put out under the name of the Ernie Fields Orchestra in June of 1959, which was actually the Rendezvous Records house band, which included Plas Johnson on saxophone. Their version of In the Mood became a huge hit, going to number 4 on the Billboard Hot 100. And for our next example, we're going to go to Fats Domino. Now, Fats Domino had a band, and his musicians were with him for almost his entire career. Fats Domino's primary saxophonist was a guy named Herb Hardesty, and he also used Lee Allen frequently. However, once in a while, he would have someone else come in and play, and we have an example here of where Plas Johnson recorded a song with Fats Domino. This one came out in January of 1960. Plas Johnson is playing a baritone sax on this record. It is called Country Boy.

Okay, there you have Fats Domino from January of 1960, a song called Country Boy, and Plas Johnson is playing the baritone sax on that recording. Now, back in 1962 and 1963, instrumentals were very popular, and out on the West Coast, you had two guys who were, as I like to say, toiling in anonymity. Their names were Joe Saracino and Michael Z. Gordon. Michael Z. Gordon was a guitar player, and one night he met Joe Saracino at the Balboa Club, where Saracino was hosting a dance party. Saracino mentioned that he would like to have a song written about surfing, so Michael Z. Gordon quickly wrote an instrumental called Surfer's Stomp. They got it released on a small local label, and then it was picked up by Liberty Records, and they put it out under a fictitious group name calling themselves the Marquettes, which was basically the Wrecking Crew, which included Plas Johnson. So then in June of 1962, Michael Z. Gordon and Joe Saracino went into the recording studio with the Wrecking Crew, including Plas Johnson, and recorded a cover version of a song originally recorded by an LA band called the Starlighters. The song was called Let's Go. It was released on Warner Brothers Records in June of 1962. The official title on the label was Let's Go with Pony in parentheses. Released under the name of The Rooters, it became a massive hit, going to number 19 on the Billboard Hot 100.

Okay, there you have a song that if you ever went to a sporting event after June 1962, you probably heard them playing it with that distinctive hand-clapping pattern. There you have the Rooters with Let's Go, a song recorded by Michael Z. Gordon and the Wrecking Crew, including Plas Johnson on saxophone, a massive instrumental hit from the summer of 1962. And as we continue to pay tribute to Plas Johnson, one of the most recorded musicians from the 1950s and 1960s, we're going to close out the show with what is considered to be his signature song and his most impressive performance. We're going to be hearing the Pink Panther theme, which was recorded by Henry Mancini, released in January of 1964. Plas Johnson's saxophone work on this recording is nothing short of masterful.

Okay, so there we have the Pink Panther theme, recorded by Henry Mancini's orchestra, featuring Plas Johnson on saxophone. And that will wrap things up today in this program in Penn Produced and Performed, looking at the career of Plas Johnson. Now, in no way did we even scratch the surface. I only had an hour, so I had to pick some of the better-known songs to indicate just how prolific he was. Amazingly, he has not been inducted into the Rock and Roll Hall of Fame, something I simply cannot understand. Although he's just one of many that I feel should be there who are not. In any case, thanks for listening. Thanks for all the great emails. This is Ed McGlynn, and I'll look forward to seeing you again next Thursday at 6 p.m. for another episode of Penned, Produced, and Performed.

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Here, we're going to go on and do the weather. We're good. Okay, a little bit of a delay, but let me go over the weather here. We had a little bit of a delay starting here, and let's check out the weather for tonight. We've got scattered showers tonight and then mostly cloudy skies with a low of 61. And Friday, mostly sunny with a high of 83. Friday night, mostly clear skies with a low of 63. Looking ahead to Saturday, partly sunny skies with a high of 86. And Saturday night, we have mostly cloudy skies with a low of 66. Looking ahead to Sunday, we have mostly cloudy skies with a high of 83. And Sunday night, we do have a chance of thunderstorms, and then showers will be likely with a low of 67 degrees. Okay, now, stay tuned for the caravan coming up right now. A little bit delayed, but we are here. Okay.

0: Okay, and the caravan has arrived. We have rolled into town a little bit cockeyed caravan tonight.
1: We got stuck there.
0: But. We almost went off the road, but we're good. Doing
1: everybody's
0: okay.
1: Everybody's safe.
0: Mike Wurstel to the rescue here.
1: Yes.
0: Pulled us back.
1: Our audio angel.
0: Got us back on the road, and we are doing fine and very glad to be here tonight on this beautiful night. Actually, it was supposed to rain. It looks like it's clearing, and it's
1: sun's
0: pretty
1: out.
0: Nice here.
1: A little muggy, but...
0: You know, I think it's all good. Anyway, we are here. I am your host, Debbie Coy, joined by the one and only sidecar, Steve, riding in that sidecar. I think barely. I think he fell out a couple of times, but I think he's back in and doing okay.
1: A little bit of the mime version of the caravan.
0: Yeah. But anyway, everything is fixed. We're okay. And again, as I said, big thanks going out to Mike Wurstel for taking care of that technical problem at the station. Anyway, we do have a couple of emails already, which I see people jumping aboard, and also a few people jumping aboard to tell us that
1: there was panic.
0: Dead air, right? But fear not. We are here. We're back, and
1: never fear. Caravan's here.
0: Anyway, I do want to tell you what we have in store for you tonight. As always, we do try to put a good show together for you. Tonight, of course, we always kick it off with a few from Van. We've got a little Dylan mixed in there. We've got some Clapton. We've got Robbie Robertson, The Stones, Allman Brothers, Marshall Tucker Band, some Creedence Clearwater Revival, Bob Seger, Mark Knopfler, Jackson Brown, Bonnie Raitt, Joni. I might get to that Joan and Joni that I promised you last week, and I think maybe the week before, but we're going to try to get that in tonight as well. And we have a few to celebrate Mick Jagger's birthday, 83rd birthday.
1: Ooh.
0: So we will do something from the Stones, and then a couple from Mick, maybe a couple of his collaborations with some other people. Also, we have something in memory of Glenn Hansard, who passed away this week. Very unfortunate
1: motorcycle
0: situation.
1: Accident.
0: Yeah, he had a motorcycle accident. I believe he was only 57.
1: Ooh.
0: And, you know, again, an accident, very sudden, very unexpected. And he passed away, I think it was maybe a day or two ago. So anyway, we will do something from him as well. So anyway, I hope you can stick around, hang out with us for the next 3 hours. Now, let me do this. Let me get to the mail, because we have quite a few emails coming in already. Of course, first and foremost, Mr. Douglas. We have Doug and Mickey. Hey, Deb and Sidecar, what's up? We hope you're well and dry at the Moondance Studio. We are well and we are dry, fortunately. We are on high ground here, so we did get inundated with that storm the other day, but we're okay.
1: We got, 2 inches? Other people got triple that.
0: Yeah, 5-6, and even upwards of that in some cases. So that was a nasty storm. A lot of rain came down. This one wasn't so much of a wind event, but the rain really was the thing. And a lot of washouts. A lot of roads got washed out, mm-hmm. and, of course, a lot of flooding. So our hearts go out to those of you who were affected by that. But anyway, you know, it's end of July, and it's funny, I was checking my notes from last year around this time, and the weather pattern seemed to be the same. We had a lot of rainy day songs that I was playing, and we did have quite a heavy storm, you know, right around the same
1: couple
0: time.
1: A couple of deluges.
0: So, yes, so it happens this time of year, but this one was a bit much. It was just a lot at one time. And, you know, and here we've been going through the drought and everybody's been asking for rain.
1: Rain, it's like, rain. And then
0: we want it, but not all at once. Not all at once in one place. And, you know, We need a little time for
1: Mother Nature needs to pace herself.
0: Soak in. Yes, she does. So we'll have a talk with her, maybe. Yeah. you good luck with that. Good luck with that. Anyway, okay, Doug. The croc flock is on board the caravan. I'm bringing Mickey's favorite go-to snacks, almonds and pistachios.
1: Ooh, pistachios.
0: Those are mine too. Sidecar Steve's.
1: Not almonds.
0: Favorite are the pistachios, not the almonds. I like both. Actually, I like almonds, cashews, and pistachios, all three. You like just pistachios and and peanuts too. You like the honey roasted peanuts.
1: Yeah.
0: That's his too. So, anyway, he says Mickey will remove the shells for any of the listeners who would like some. Oh, how cool! Well, that's good to know, Mickey. That's a little,
1: job.
0: You can employ him there. Yeah. He says it was another stormy ride both to and from Bethlehem. So Mickey and I are ready for Sidecar Steve, the button pusher. Yes, that chill is coming. We all need it.
1: The button of power.
0: Yes, it is. Right after the 7:30 break, Doug. Mickey picks her attached. Have a great night and weekend. Hugs, peace, and God's blessings. And Doug, you and Mickey do the same. And we thank you so much for checking in. I always love to hear from you. Mark D checking in, letting
1: Mark
0: us
1: D.
0: know that there is dead air. And yes, we do know it. We do not know. Well, we do know. We did find the problem and it's taken care of. So thanks for checking in. And I know Mark, he sets his alarm, so he knows as soon as we something's amiss. He's one of our
1: remote
0: technical notifiers. Anyway, he can't do anything to fix it, but anyway, Andy checking in as well. Hello Deb and Sidecar. Riding the caravan till about 8 or so, heading out then. Have a great ride. And that's Andy, a.k.a. Sputnik. And always good to hear from Andy. Disco Stu checking in. He says, were you playing selections from Marcel Marceau's greatest hits album to start the show tonight? Oh, did you like that? Yeah, we... I guess we were there.
1: It was a mime ventriloquist act.
0: Yeah. Anyway, also, let's see, Bob checking in here with Miracle Mike. He says, I really like dubbing Sir Mike Audio Angel. Yes, he definitely is the Audio Angel, Bob. You know, fix it, you make a call and 1, 2, 3, and he takes care of it. And, fortunately, he was able to get right to the problem because it was a similar thing from a time past. So anyway, taken care of and we're good. Let's see, Nanette, Barry and Nan checking in for our weekly ride. And thank God we thought the caravan lost its wheels. Laughing out loud, just getting our fix this week because next week we will be off festing at Music Fest.
1: Oh, yeah.
0: Oh, and you know, I hope, well, I don't know how the weather's going to be. I know tomorrow's going to be beautiful for the start. Saturday's going to be really good too. Next
1: Sunday night, a little dicey.
0: Yeah, next week take a little rain gear because I've been there in the rain and it's you can go from tent to tent and find an act that
1: shelter.
0: You really like and then just stay in the one place. But have fun there. That's always a great, a lot of fun. And also, let's see who else. Oh, we have Phil checking in here too. Okay. Phil is checking in from Sicily.
1: Ooh.
0: Hey, Deb.
1: Buongiorno.
0: Steve, yeah, buongiorno. Tuned in from Palermo tonight. I have missed show after show after show due to my schedule, but I'm happy to be able to catch what I can on the archives. Yes, another plug for the wonderful archives.
1: Yes.
0: And so glad that they do exist. And to be able to tune in from here tonight, at least for a little while. It's been a hard day's night as usual. Thanks for the show. Glad it wasn't my headphones here that died. I was wondering. No, it was on our end here, Phil. So always great to hear from you and always great for you to travel with you as well. So good to know that we are being received.
1: Toted around the world.
0: Yes, in Palermo tonight. Also, one more. We have Steve checking in from Wyalusing. Steve Cairo and Aris. Did the caravan have a flat tire or was it engine trouble? Glad it was repaired, evidently. Lickety-split, yes, and
1: lickety-splitly,
0: it was.
1: Lickety-splitly,
0: yeah. Yeah, like the old 55, right? Doing dishes in the country gourmet kitchen, and your good company is a big help. Well, that's good to know. Thanks to you both, Steve Cairo and Aris in Wyalusing, and always great to hear from you guys. Okay, you know what? I'm going to have to jump in, and let me get my first Van Morrison tune on. And that's going to take us to the bottom of the hour. If you'd like to email us, why don't you put out the email very quickly?
1: Yes, reach us at our Moondance studio at wdvrhost@comcast.net.
0: Thanks for that. Here's Van.

0: Okay, and of course that was Van with "And It Stoned Me." I thought that one about the water would be appropriate after our little deluge that we had the other day. Okay, I do need to let you know that you are tuned to The Caravan here at WDVR, WPNJ, and we'll be right back after these short messages.
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0: We are back, and let's see. Sidecar Steve has a little something to share from our community bulletin board, and of course, than what everyone's waiting for, which is the show.
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0: And they always do a great display. And that's just a great, that's a great festival, really. I mean, it's just, parking can be a little tricky, but if you can get there early, yeah, there's just something for everyone, and you could just go from tent to tent, and lots of good food, and leave your diet behind. lots of good stuff.
1: No calorie counting.
0: Don't worry about the deep fried everything.
1: the deep fried butter.
0: And the deep fried cheesecake and Oreos and all the goodies. And that they have, I forget who it was, but somebody does a great strawberry.
1: One of the dairies.
0: The Belgian waffles with fresh strawberries and cream. And, yeah, it's one of the dairies there. Oh, is that one? That was the one thing I always would indulge in because it was good. The
1: Belgian waffle.
0: Yeah. Wow. You could get like a half order and it was enough for like two people.
1: Yeah.
0: But anyway, and of course, lots of great music. So it is fun. Okay, well, let us see. Wait a minute. We've got a few more people jumping aboard here. Let me just check the emails real quick, and then we will do our chill. Let's see. Oh, Hard Work and Flow checking in here. Happy last caravan of July. Hard to believe that summer is flying by. Yeah, I agree. It's gone a little too fast. I mean, that heat wave that we had when it was 100 and some degrees with the real feel being like, what was it, 108 or 109 or something a few days.
1: Oh, it was like 114, I think, real feel.
0: With the real feel, yeah. With the humidity. That it was like, okay, let's let this pass. but now that it's almost August, I know, it does seem like it kind of flew by. But anyway, and the weather has been beautiful. I mean, except for that storm, it really has been nice. Lower humidity and
1: for July.
0: Nice sleeping weather. Yeah, really, for July, it's been, you know, gorgeous. Anyway, let's see. We have a song request for Last Night's Full Buck Moon. Oh, something by Black Gardenia. You know what? I still don't have that one by Black Gardenia Flow. I think you asked for that the last time too, but I will get some Black Gardenia on for you. I do have a couple of other moon tunes from them, so we will definitely get something on for that moon. Let's see, Mary Ann checking in from Massachusetts. We've had 2 inches of rain in the last 24 hours, and it's still raining. Ooh. Mm. Well, I'm waiting for Noah and his ark. I'll be enjoying your show. Hope everyone is safe and dry. Had jury duty this week, been busy. Looking forward to the chill. Okay, well, the chill is coming. Also, okay, let's see. Da-da-da-da-da. Hey, Deb and Steve, I've had similar things happen at the start of my shows, and it is definitely unnerving, but you guys handled it like pros. The pros you are. Well, thanks, Ed. Thanks for having the comment. It always gets a little bit crazy, but you know what? It was a simple fix. It was just something that had to be reconnected at the station. And the thing that's great is Mike is always available and, you know, a quick phone call and technology, I don't quite understand how it all works, but he can go in there and just, you know, boom, boom, hit something, hit the button,
1: tells
0: us to go back, and like magic, we're back on the air. So he's really a whiz, and he is definitely an audio angel. Anyway, he says you have loyal listeners, and they understand that technology does go haywire sometimes, and it's beyond your control.
1: Yeah.
0: The caravan is rolling along just fine now. Have a great show. And that's Ed McGlynn.
1: Thanks,
0: that
1: Ed.
0: You just heard prior to our show. His show precedes the caravan, and a great show Ed does. Ed gives you a lot of info.
1: Of
0: yes. Yes, definitely. And we have Bobby checking on as well. I missed you guys last week listening tonight. Hope you guys are well. Peace, Bobby in New Jersey. And he is up here. And Bobby, we hope you are staying safe and dry as well. Hope the rain didn't affect you as far as any flooding or anything. Okay, we are going to get to the chill because everyone is waiting for that, and then we have another van tune, and then we got the whole rest of the show to go, so we're going to just keep it going here. Okay, everybody, let's shake off all of the weather blues.
1: Yes.
0: All of the
1: anything that's bogging you down,
0: right? All of the
1: pilot on the chill.
0: Yes, just we're going to focus on taking it down a few notches, and as I always say, turn off the politics.

0: turn off all of the, turn off your social media unless you're listening online, and just focus on the music and positive thoughts. All and right. Let's go.
1: Breathe in.
0: Breathe in.
1: And out.
0: And second time. And third time is the charm. And thank you, and I hope that worked for all of you.
1: This is your session of chillaxification.
0: Chillaxification, okay.
1: I just came up with it.
0: Yeah, okay.
1: And it shows.
0: And it shows. Okay, here we go. Here's Van.

Okay, The Grateful Dead with Box of Rain. And we do have a little theme going here, of course, after this that crazy rain that we had this week. I don't know if I mentioned before, before the break, of course, we heard, before the bottom of the hour break, we heard And It Stoned Me from Van, and we came back with Stranded. We heard Buckets of Rain from Mr. Dylan, and we just heard The Grateful Dead, of course, with Box of Rain, and I think, you know what, we're going to keep it going, keep the theme going with this one from Randy Newman and Randy Clark.

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